Male Vocalist of the Year nominee. All right, had a bunch of people loving on this track. Robbie Michael out of Iowa from last week we debuted it. Damn Dog, Get Me Back, My Damn Dog. Midwest Country Music Originals. Give me back.

Krause, You Got That Love. And love that fun, like, upbeat kind of vibe right there from Kirstie Krause. She's out of Wisconsin, spends a lot of time in Nashville, Tennessee as well, kind of doubling her time. I think she was back a couple weekends ago for some Luke Combs action at Lambeau Field. All right, a debut here from Matt Mueller. He's out of Minnesota. He's the guy that had Take Me Away, was nominated for Song of the Year, and it was on the acoustic stage at the award show. Here's a debut from Matt. Just released it. It's In Over My Head. Let's give it a listen here on the show. Matt Mueller, In Over My Head, a Midwest Country Music Originals debut.

0: love his vocals, love his style for sure. That's Matt Mueller in Over My Head, a debut here, Midwest Country Music Originals. Love it. 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Love to see new people coming to the table, people that we haven't had on the show in the past. So much fun to see the growth and development of this organization. Again, MidwestCountryMusic.org. All right, when we come back, got some Jake Nelson lined up, Aaron Newsom too, and a debut from Katie Tessman. Going to do some nostalgia. If you're into some throwback stuff, check that out. That's coming up, Midwest Country Music Original. Stay here.
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Nelson, like a rodeo, Midwest country music originals. Certainly a lot of truth to that tune. Jake Nelson, Midwest country music originals, band of the year a couple years ago in our organization. All right, another great band in the org out of the Chicagoland area, Illinois. The Rangers with the great Midwest. Maybe this is, a future theme song for the Midwest country music organization. The great Midwest from the Rangers, Midwest country music originals. If you

Me Love You, Midwest Country Music Original, and Blue Rose, actually also out of the Chicagoland area. So a couple of Illinois bands back-to-back. Love that sound. Love that style. Again, love to see the growth in the organization. All right, Katie Tesman doing a lot of great things with her music. She's used her music for good in the past. In fact, she's a breast cancer survivor. She's used her music to help people find, you know, strength and courage and stuff like that with their journey, which is awesome. And she's got a new project out, and this is a track off of that new project. It's called Summer Was Sweet With You. Let's give it a debut. Katie Tesman, Summer Was Sweet With You. Listen for the nostalgia in this song. I think you're going to love it. Summer.

Congratulations, Katie Tessman. Summer Was Sweet With You, a debut, Midwest Country Music Originals. Did you hear the nostalgia, the candy cigarettes and stuff like that? If you're a child of the 80s, or maybe even the 90s, I think you got to love that stuff for sure. Congrats, Katie Tessman. That's K-A-T-Y, by the way, Tessman. Summer Was Sweet With You, Midwest Country Music Originals. All right, Aaron Newsom's doing Bob and Ringo's. Did it?

0: telling you, I think it's Bob and Ringo's Dead Animal Bar. I gotta ask him for sure. That's Aaron Newsom out of Illinois, Midwest Country Music Originals. Again, Dead Animal Bar, Midwest Country Music Originals. All right, we come back. Laura Bell, Molly Brandt, too. We got more coming up. Stay here, Midwest Country Music Originals.
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that young lady just had a baby, Laura Bell, Cowboy Like You, Midwest Country Music Original. So hopefully she's found her cowboy. They're making a family together. So cool there. Congratulations to Laura Bell, Cowboy Like You, Midwest Country Music Originals. All right, Molly Brandt, she's got a project coming out here in June. There's a song off that, One Hell of a Country, Molly Brandt, Americana style, Midwest Country Music Originals.

got a message with her music, no doubt about it. Molly Brandt, one hell of a country on Midwest Country Music Originals. All right, we'll leave you with this one. Jesse Wilson's got a project coming out here, a four-song EP called Vices. This is the title track off that. We'll leave you with that. It's Jesse Wilson, Vices. My name is PT. Thanks so much for listening to Midwest Country Music Originals. We'll talk to you next week. I got some

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2: The envelope, please. 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All right. 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
2: Let's count them down, y'all. My name is Fitz. That's F-I-T with a Z, and it's time to play the hits. Welcome to the most impactful countdown to country music. This is the Country Top 40, and doing it from the original CT40 studios deep in the heart of Texas. Oh, yeah, it's about to get red hot. We've got not one, but two brand new debuts hitting the countdown this weekend, and we're about to get going with them. But first, let's take a look back at your Academy of Country Music winning Entertainer of the Year, Cody Johnson, sitting on top of the mountain with another number one, The Fall.

0: The brand new ACM Entertainer of the Year and Male Vocalist of the Year, Cody Johnson, right there at the top last week with his brand new number one, The Fall. And we're going to get into it, see if Kojo's going to keep his amazing winning streak running. You know what? I think we should start counting. The countdown begins now.
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0: Stella Lefty officially making her Country Top 40 with Fitz debut. And honestly, there's something really cool about hearing an artist for the very first time before the whole world catches up. Stella Lefty with Boston.

Stella Lefty making her CT40 debut at number 40 this week. And congratulations, Stella. Welcome to the most valuable real estate in country music. And speaking of making some noise, Chase Matthew is next with our second debut of the weekend. And you have to love this story. Chase built a loyal fan base from the ground up, grinding it out, posting videos, making music from his bedroom, and connecting directly with fans before making his way right into the country conversation. Now he's in it. He's on the country top 40 at number 39 with Holding It Down. Here's Chase. There's

Take the Country Top 40 Countdown by storm with a brand new song debuting at number 39 with Holding It Down. And you can find us at CT40 with Fitz on all socials. We're going to go from Chase's hometown of Nashville, Tennessee, and head southeast down to my home state of Texas. Stephenville, Texas, as a matter of fact, just about 25 miles down the road from me right now. Hometown of the Stephenville Yellow Jackets and Hudson Westbrook. He's got an

0: Do Pretty from Hudson Westbrook, spending another weekend at number 38. Coming up on the Country Top 40 with Fitz, Ashley McBride is going to reveal which country legend makes her panic and go all sweaty palms and tongue-tied the minute they lock eyes. You're going to get that information next.
1: Some of the world's biggest acts headline soccer's biggest event this summer. 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Some of the biggest names in entertainment, including Madonna, Shakira, and even BTS, are set to light up the stage on July 19th for the final match. 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
0: Hello, it's Stephen Wilson Jr., and let's get back to the hits with my latest, Gary, on Country Top 40. Take it away, Fitz.
1: Thank you, Stephen. He's such a cool dude, and we just really click, man. We've had some great conversations together. He is as unique as they get. Stephen Wilson Jr., number 37, with a song called

0: Ain't a lot of boys named Gary these days. Shout out to all the Garys. Checking out the Country Top 40 with Fitz right now. Stephen Wilson Jr. stepping up to number 37. He's quite the character. I like him a lot. You know, award shows, we were just in Vegas during the Academy of Country Music Awards, and they could feel like a country music family reunion. Everybody catching up, swapping stories, trying not to act too starstruck, but even some of today's biggest artists still get nervous around their heroes. Ashley McBride, she recently told me that she loves running into people backstage, and the country icon who still leaves her completely flustered.
1: Usually the person I run to hug the most often because they're not off-put at all by me being like, hello, is Karen Fairchild.
2: Interesting.
1: Every time we see each other, we're just like, hi, because we never get to see each other anymore.
2: That would be a cool collab between you two.
1: I would. Oh,
2: with
1: my
2: your
1: God,
2: voices.
1: Her buttery voice.
2: Oh, buttery, but yours too, combined. God.
1: And then when it comes to who am I scared I'm going to have to speak to, it's Reba, because I always say something stupid.
2: Yeah. Every single time.
1: Yeah, I just walk the other way. She's like, hi, Ashley. And I'm like, hello.
2: Oh, my God, it's Reba.
1: I have to leave. It's very Chris Farley where I'm like, go, and then I just leave.
2: You do a great Jump Hardy interpretation.
1: I used to, yeah.
2: Can you do a Reba?
1: No. No, because I'm from Arkansas. She's from Oklahoma. That's a very, very close accent, and only Reba will ever sound like Reba.
0: Ashley McBride may be one of country music's most respected voices these days, but it's kind of great to know that she still gets a little nervous and turns into a little fan every now and then around Reba. Here's Ashley building her own legend at number 36 with What If We Don't.

What If We Don't from Ashley McBride, pushing forward one to number 36. You got Fitz playing all the hits. And that's going to bring us to the latest from the Belmont University grad, Russell Dickerson. He could belt it out. He's got an unbelievable vocal range. Coming up to number 35 with Worth

That was Russell Dickerson moving up one to number 35 with Worth Your Wild. The hits on the Country Top 40, the hits roll on. And I want to thank you for hanging out with me this weekend and continuing this tradition with me as I'm doing the Country Top 40 from the original CT40 studios deep in the heart of Texas. And we're continuing this thing, arriving at number 34 with Shane Proffitt and something I agree with long.

country from Shane Proffitt, hanging tough another week at number 34. And you know what? Some kids grew up wanting to be astronauts, athletes. But for Blake Shelton, there was really only one dream. Blake says he was the kid obsessed with music, learning songwriter names, reading everything he could get his hands on, and just wondering why his friends weren't as blown away by it as he was. And somehow right now, there's probably another young kid listening to the Country Top 40, doing the same thing, learning every lyric, dreaming big, and hoping country music takes him some more one day. And you know what? Here's Blake Shelton, number 33. Ain't it?

0: My gosh, that's a good song. That gets me. That tears me up every time. Blake Shelton, he's going up to the number 33 with Let Him In Anyway. You're checking out all the hits on the Country Top 40 with Fitz, and we're just minutes away from strapping in an artist on the CT40 launch pad. I could see the brand new launch pad rocket ahead. And I'll tell you what, it's the segment that's got all of Nashville, Tennessee talking. Every artist in Nashville is talking about the CT40 launch pad. Someone's life is about to change forever, and you get to be a witness. CT40 Mission Control. Five, we are go four, for launch. Three. Two, after this.
1: One. And liftoff.
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1: And we love the way your music sounds, too. We're getting back to the countdown, getting so close to your CT40 launch pad. Stepping down to number 32 with a brilliantly written song, Kelsey Hart and Fireworks.

Chelsea Hart taking over at number 32 after sparking Ford One with Fireworks. And right now, the hits continue with the Missouri-born and Illinois-raised Alexandra Kay. Started as a viral TikTok sensation. Now she's next in line at the country top 40 at number 31 with Straight for the Heart. Ready?

Straight for the Heart from Alexandra Kay, going up one to number 31. And you got Fitz playing all the hits. You know, I'm all about investing into the careers of the future of country music. 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Tori Rose grew up in Pennsylvania with country music pouring through the speakers from Dolly and Hank to Carrie in Little Big Town, and she's sharpened her skills in music school. Made the move to Nashville, Tennessee, and she's already getting people talking about her with her songwriting and her powerhouse vocals. Y'all, all I gotta say is, you know what time it is. CT40 Mission Control, prepare for launch. We've got Tori Rose strapped into the rocket and ready for liftoff.

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1: 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I am not kidding. Country Top 40. Let's do this. Welcome to the Summer of Hits on the Country Top 40 with Fitz. And wherever you are right now, maybe you're driving with the windows down, headed to the lake, mowing that lawn you swore you'd get to last weekend. And before the hour wraps up, we're going to head down to the halls of country music history for a trip inside the CT40 vault. So crank it up. Sing it loud. Let's keep this summer momentum rolling. Welcome to the Summer of Hits on the Country Top 40 with Fitz.
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1: Kicking things off with a songwriter turned performing artist. That's right. I love these lyrics. Brilliant lyrics. Water at a wedding. His name is Graylin James.

Did you listen to those words of that song? Woo! Graylin James moving ahead one more to break into number 30 with Water at a Wedding. And you got Fitz playing all the hits on the Country Top 40 Countdown. You know, Graylin actually co-wrote a country EDM crossover with this next artist back in 2025. But you know what? We're going to see if Graylin James and Dustin Lynch got anything else cooking for us in 2026. I think they do. But right now, though, Dustin is rolling up to number 29 with

to love from Dustin Lynch, hanging around another week at number 29, and Fitz playing the hits. And you know what? I really love this transition right now because we got a guy who is still working his butt off in the industry to make an amazing star brand name for himself, to a guy who already built the whole dang house. I mean, think about this. Kenny Chesney first showed up on country radio back in 1994 with Tin Man. Check this out.

Stadiums, beach anthems, memories, and a whole bunch of number ones later, he's still doing what legends do. Still showing up on the country top 40 with Fitz charts. Kenny Chesney rolling into number 28 with Carry On.

0: Kenny Chesney with his latest Carry On. Carry On up two spots to number 28. And my name is Mr. Fitz. And it's only been a week since Memorial Day weekend and Memorial Day. When the nation takes a couple of days to stop and reflect on the sacrifice made by service people who died defending freedom. But I have one more story about people honoring a service member in a different way. And your troop salute this week is supported by Sleep Number.
1: This is Green Beret Bob. Fitz is my son. I proudly served my country from 66 through 72 with the Army Special Forces. We live in a land of the free because of our brave men and women, past and present. This is our troop salute.
0: This weekend, I want to honor John Bernard Arnold III, who is an American hero. And maybe in the most beautiful kind of way. As a child, he lost his parents, and he grew up in foster care. He later joined the Navy during World War II, and he served this country with honor. And after the war, he spent the next several decades doing something pretty incredible. Listen to this. He became a professional magician, spending his life bringing smiles, wonder, and joy to other people. And earlier this month, John passed away at the age of 98 years old. But there was one heartbreaking problem. There were no family members to contact. Nobody could show up at his funeral. So a local veterans officer put the word out and simply asked if anyone wanted to come honor a fallen veteran. And after Memorial Day weekend, I think this one hits, man, it hit me different. Not 10 people, not 100 people. 1,500 people showed up. 1,500 complete strangers stood there for a man that they never knew because somehow they knew him anyway. They knew his sacrifice. They knew his service. They knew a life that mattered. Because nobody who serves this country should ever, ever leave this world alone. And we live in the land of the free because of the brave. He joined.

0: 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Welcome to the weekend of hits on the Country Top 40 with Fitz. And coming up, who decided which songs got to be played on the radio? Who decides what you're going to hear? Well, for Lauren Elena, you're going to be very surprised who picked her latest duet. And she's going to stop by and tell us all the details after this. So come on back.
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0: Hey, it's Fitz from the Country Top 40 Countdown, and we got to talk about this for a second. You finally get the house cleaned up, you're feeling good, maybe even tell yourself, all right, we're turning a corner here. And then, boom, spring hits. Rain comes in. The dogs run outside, they run back in, and now it looks like a mud wrestling match happened in your living room. Yeah, not anymore, because we got Muddy Mats, and I'm telling you, game changer. We've got one at every door, front door, back door, garage, and it stops that mud before it even gets into the house. But here's the wild part.

0: 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Hey, it's Fitz from the Country Top 40 Countdown, and we got to talk about this for a second. 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Take it from me, y'all. Grab a couple, get that free one, and stuff the mud before it takes over your house. 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

Say So from Dan and Shay, moving up one spot to number 27, and Fitz playing all the hits. Online right now, Facebook, Instagram, TikTok, at Fitz on Everything with a Z. All right, three words, Fitz on Everything. You could also follow us everywhere, all socials at CT40 with Fitz, as we go from a song about saying what's on your heart to a song that sounds like it starts with somebody saying, well, this might not be the best idea. Zach John King up right now, sliding into number 26 with Get to Drinking.

0: CJK, Zach John King right there with Get to Drinking, stepping up one to number 26. And Fitz playing all the hits on the Country Top 40. You know, sometimes the people closest to an artist, they could hear something special before the rest of the world catches on. And Lauren Elena says one of her current hits almost never even made the album until somebody very close to her stepped in and saw the potential right away.
1: My husband knew, which is really funny because I write him songs all the time. And he was like, this is the song that could be huge for you. And
2: he felt it. Interesting.
1: And I'm going to start listening to him.
2: So how did Chase Matthew collab?
1: So Cameron played it for Chase.
2: Okay, gotcha.
1: My husband played it for Chase and said, you got to do this song with Lauren. I wasn't even putting it on the album. And Cameron did that, and then now it's the single, and it's top 25. And
2: you could sing the phone.
1: He actually opened up such a new thing for me by doing that, because the album's called Stages. It comes out August 28th. I'm excited for you to hear it. I'm really proud of it.
2: I can't wait.
0: It's kind of crazy to think that the song was completely almost left off the record, but between a little encouragement from her hubby and a big boost from Chase Matthew, it's turned into one of Lauren Elena's biggest songs in years. Here they are, number 25 with All My Exes. Another.

Texas from Lauren Elena and Chase Matthews, staying put at number 25. You could call me your official country music Doppler, because I'm predicting these songs and I'm watching the movement of the biggest country songs happen every single week. And I tell you what, this John Party hurricane is headed our way, or more like a John Party tornado. He's at number 24 with

Boots off, like my boots right now in the Country Top 40 studios from John Party, hanging around another week at number 24. And I just love this story about Luke Bryan. When his son Bo was just a baby, Luke put socks over the top of a guitar and he left it in his room so he could safely mess around with it. And the next thing you know, Bo was dragging guitars around the house and just banging on pianos and guitars and anything instrument-wise he can get his hands on. And Luke says he just wanted music around his kids early, and thankfully, he keeps bringing it around us too. Luke Bryan, number 23, with Country, and she knows.

Number 23 last week and number 23 this week for Luke Bryan and Country, and She Knows It. Fitz playing all those hits. And next up, yet another Luke. Use the Force, Luke. May the hits be with you, Luke. Luke Combs bringing the number 22 song.

0: You shooting up six places to number 22. And you know what that means? With that big old jump, he earns the Leap of the Week award. That means we give him a nice blue ribbon. 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I'm going to need your help in just a moment. All right. Let's all get together and let's give Luke Combs a big old attaboy.
1: Attaboy. Attaboy.
0: Your Leap of the Week was brought to you by T-Mobile. My name is Fitz. That's F-I-T with a Z, the guy who plays the hits. And when we return, you better grab your beach towel, ice down the cooler, and cut off those jeans, because we're going to be taking a little trip through the best summer songs in country music history, starting at the year that the world learned that the truth is out there, every Friday at 9 p.m. And I'm going to give you all the details on what that means after this. This segment of the Country Top 40 with Fitz is brought to you by T-Mobile.
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0: Love you guys. They're members of the Fitz fam forever. Lil Cash, and welcome to the Country Top 40. And we're plugging away, stopping by number 21 with the CT40 Vault coming up in minutes. 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

0: with Wrong Heart, stepping up one to number 21. And my name is Fitz, and I'm your tour guide through one of the most special places in country music. It's Bob Kingsley's CT40 Vault. I'm the gatekeeper. I protect this place, and I have to walk up to the famous eye retina scanner. Real quick, the vault and your ticket to the vault is brought to you by my friends at O'Reilly Auto Parts, your professional parts people. All right, now follow me this way to the eye retina scanner. I hope this thing doesn't mess with my eyes because it is bright. Hello to you.
1: Hello, Fitz. Please step in front of the retina eye scanner.
0: All right. Got a good scan right there.
1: Where have you been? We should really get together more often.
0: You know the deal. I come here every week, you know, once a week. It's all I could do. I can't spend as much time with you as you want me to.
2: Don't worry about it.
1: Access granted.
0: You see what I mean? I feel like this computer needs me, and now I feel like AI is sad, and that really scares me. All right, follow me this way. We're going to start off in the year that the World Wide Web was born. The TV show The X-Files debuted. And President Bill Clinton was sworn in as the 42nd President of the United States. I know that's a bad Bill Clinton impersonation. And on your country radio, Alan Jackson released one of his many summertime anthems.

The year was 1993 and Alan Jackson releasing the Lakeside Anthem, Chattahoochee. Man, welcome to the summer of hits. Inside the vault right now, heading on another 18 years this way. Watch your step. We're going to go to a more modern take on a summertime hit. This time, it was from a guy named Jake Owen.

Jake Owen with his 2011 release turned number one hit song, Barefoot Blue Jean Night. And finally, folks, we're going to arrive with a song that's going to transport you immediately to somewhere on a beach. Can you guess what song it is?

0: Brian with his 2020 release, One Margarita, written by songwriters Josh Thompson and Matt Dragstrom. And I can't believe it. Our time is up in the summer of hits, CT40 Vault. But you know, I'm going to be right here continuing this tradition as the gatekeeper. Same time, same place next week. And so I'll meet you right here. Your ticket to the vault was brought to you by O'Reilly Auto Parts. 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We're going to take a step over this famous threshold. Watch your step. And if you can give me a big old shove, give me a big old push, and let's get this your mungander size door to slam shut behind us. Come on, push.
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0: T40's Summer of Hits with Fitz, and it's officially begun. We're on a run to number one right now, and you know, it feels like summer is starting to show off just a little bit, right? You know, you can have the windows down, the grills are firing up, kids are ready to run wild, and these songs are hotter than a Texas blacktop in the middle of the afternoon. So let's keep this weekend rolling. We've got 20 more to go till we get to the big one.
1: Number 20.
0: And we got the time-traveling 90s country revivalist Zach Top up right now with South of Sanity.

That was South of Sanity from Washington's own Zach Top, hanging tough at number 20 for another week. And you got Fitz playing all the hits. And right now, siding up next is John Morgan, you know, and a fun little nugget about John before a lot of folks even knew his name. He was busy writing songs behind the scenes for other artists, particularly Jason Aldean. He wrote some big ones for Jason. So he's one of those guys who's been living in country music long before he started standing front and center in it, especially the CT40 stage where he is now. John Morgan, Kid Myself, number 19. We young.

Kid Myself from John Morgan on the move up to number 19. And you got Fitz playing the hits on the Country Top 40 Countdown. In time for what I call a country music spectacle. I'm telling you, the biggest lineup of artists we've seen in a while. And it's no surprise that this one is a fast climber. The iconic lineup of Hardy, Morgan Wallen, Eric Church, and Tim McGraw. Checking in right now at number 18 with

Hardy, Morgan Wallen, Eric Church, and Tim McGraw inching up one spot to number 18 with MacArthur. What a song. Welcome to the countdown, and check this out. We got Luke Bryan making his second appearance right now. This time with my Texas brother, George Burge. They're hanging out at number 17 and just riding along.

0: George Burge and Luke Bryan climbing up one to number 17. Coming up on the Country Top 40 with Fitz, good feels good, and get ready for the good stuff. I've got a story out of Texas that might just get you right in the heart. A homeless veteran had to make what he called the hardest decision of his life, leaving behind the one thing that he loved most. But what happened next? It's one of those reminders that there are still really good people out there. The good stuff after this. Country
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8: Welcome back to CT40's Summer of Hits with Fitz. And the country music is hot right now. You know, life on the road isn't always easy for these country artists, especially when both people are in a relationship, right? Especially if both people are artists with touring schedules that never slow down. But Vincent Mason says even with the miles and the airports and the crazy calendars, some connections just feel natural. It's kind of refreshing to hear somebody talk about a relationship without making it sound complicated or dramatic. Vincent Mason says even with two fast-rising careers moving at full speed, it just doesn't feel hard. And honestly, you know what? That might be the best sign of all. Vincent Mason right now at Sweet 16 with Wish You Well.

Vincent Mason with his latest Wish You Well, backing up one to number 16. Fitz playing all the hits on the Country Top 40. And after cleaning up and cleaning house at this year's ACM Awards in Las Vegas, the Ella Awards, Ella Langley keeps that momentum rolling with one of country music's biggest stars. Here's Ella and Morgan, number 15, with I Can't Love You Anymore.

0: I Can't Love You Anymore from Ella Langley and Morgan Wallen, pushing forward two more to number 15. So y'all know me, if you've been listening to the Country Top 40 since I became the host, I started a segment called The Good Stuff, because the world needs more good stuff, because good feels good. 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
1: That's the good stuff.
0: And this one comes from Texas, my home state, where a homeless veteran named Tom, he'd been living on the streets for nearly 2 years with his dog, Jake. And when he realized he couldn't take care of Jake and get his own life back on track, he made what he called the hardest decision of his life. And he tied Jake outside of a fire station with a handwritten note that basically said, "Please help my baby." And man, that hits you right in the chest, you know what I mean? But something beautiful happened. The firefighters started taking care of Jake, the dog, and they fell in love with him, and Jake became part of the fire station family. And while that was happening, local outreach teams tracked Tom down, and they got him help, they got him medical care, and even helped him get him into a donated RV so he could start rebuilding his life. And I love this part. The firefighters said maybe someday Jake and Tom can be reunited, but right now, Jake, the firefighting dog, has got a job to do. That's what I love about this story. One act of heartbreak turned into a whole community showing up. And it's just amazing how many good people there are in this world.

And that is the Good Stuff Song of the Week, because good feels good. And speaking of good people, back in 2018, Luke Bryan took that song all the way to number one on the Country Top 40 Countdown. And he said that might be one of the best songs he's ever recorded. And that's the good stuff. And that good stuff is brought to you by my friends at Buy Muddy Matt. 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And I just love walking on them. They're so soft. And we're back to the summer of hits on the Country Top 40 with Fitz, with a big old bag of the best songs in country music. Getting so close to the top 10, plus your music with memories. Your CT40 fan favorite segment on the way. We're at number 14 right now with Kane Brown and Woman.

Kane Brown with Woman, holding down number 14 on the countdown. And a little fun Fitz fact for you as we continue the hits. A Chevy Silverado has been one of America's best-selling trucks for decades, which means there's a pretty good chance somebody listening right now is driving one. So if that's you, turn this one up. Here's Bailey Zimmerman at number 13.

0: Bailey Zimmerman with Chevy Silverado, hanging tough at number 13 this weekend. Now up next, Chris Jansen. I mean, a guy who's known for having a big heart, doing a whole lot for people, and just keeping it real. And a fan once told Chris that he wouldn't sell some autograph stuff that he got from him. He promised him. And then turned around and put it right up on eBay. And Chris said it wasn't even really about selling it. He said, you know, I respect the hustle. He just wanted the guy to be honest about it. Well, I can understand that. Chris Jansen, number 12, with Me and a Beer.
1: Prettiest girl I'd ever seen. Look at her, man, look at me.

Chris Jansen backing up one to number 12 with Me and a Beer. And coming up, we're getting ready for your fan favorite segment, Music with Memories. And this one right here feels like summer. You know those songs that, you know, don't just play? They take you somewhere, back to old friends, first loves, family cookouts, and nights you didn't even know would become the greatest memories of your life. Your Music with Memories is coming up.

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2: That is your Academy of Country Music Entertainer of the Year right there, Kojo. And we love you, Cody. Thanks for doing that for us. Cody Johnson right now, number 11 with the fall.

Last weekend's number one, now back to number 11, and that's how things work on the charts. It's a living, breathing mystery. Cody Johnson falling back 10 to number 11 with The Fall. You know, my favorite part of the week is getting all your messages where I get to learn about you and all of your memories. It's time for your CT40 fan favorite segment, Music with Memories, right now. And it's all brought to you by Sleep Number. What's going on, Fitz? It's Ryan from Cimarron, New Mexico. And every time I hear chicken fried, man, I'm back at my grandparents' place. Summer meant cousins running around, lawn chairs in the driveway, burgers on the grill. And my grandpa just sitting there in his old baseball cap laughing so hard you could hear him across the yard. And most of the time, we didn't even know what he was laughing about. And he's gone now. But every time I hear this song, man, for about 3 minutes, I get him back. Could you give our family some ZBB? Ryan, Cimarron, New Mexico.

0: buddy Ryan in Cimarron, New Mexico, with this week's Music with Memories and Zach Brown Band's Chicken Fried. And I love that one because sometimes it's the simple stuff that really ends up meaning the most. Those family cookouts and just hanging out with your grandpa. And a little fun Fitz fact for you. Chicken Fried was released at country radio back in 2008, becoming ZBB's very first number one hit. And what about you? Do you have a special song in your heart with your special memory attached to it? 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KIKV-FM, Sauk Center, Alexandria. 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
0: It's the final countdown. And we have arrived at the most valuable real estate in country music, the top 10. And my name is Fitz. That's F-I-T with a Z, the guy who plays the hits. And y'all, it feels like summer's starting to kick the door open. The grills are firing up. Kids are getting out of school. The sun's staying up a little bit longer. And we are officially on our run to number one. So if you're just now jumping in with us, buckle that seatbelt. Turn it up. Let's count them down together and say it with me. It's top 10 time.
2: What up, y'all? This is Miles Abbott. And even though I'm a mile high up here in Boulder, Colorado, man, I can definitely relate to Cora Kitt and that Co-Wessel song, Rocky Mountain Low. So I hope to hear it soon on the Country Top 40.
3: Number 10.
0: What's going on, Miles? And a big shout out to the Fitz fam in Boulder, Colorado right now, listening to the mighty KYGO. We love you. Here's Corey Kent and Co-Wessel right now with Rocky Mountain Low.

Kent and Coe Wetzel, two Texas boys, spending their second weekend at number 10 with Rocky Mountain Low. And Fitz playing the hits inside the top 10 right now, carrying on this third and final appearance from Morgan Wallen, clocking in at number 9 with Don't.

don't we, from Morgan Wallen. Moving up three spots to number nine, and you got Fitz playing the hits. I just got a TikTok message here. It says, Fitz, do you know what Megan Maroney is doing right now? Well, first of all, not, you know, I don't have an Apple tracker on Megan Maroney, but I have heard that she's got some friends hanging out this weekend. There might be a little mani-pedi action happening. All right, somebody's saying, okay, come on now, fix these nails. So that's what's going on with Megan Maroney this weekend in Nashville, Tennessee. She's got number 8 on the Country Top 40 with Beautiful Things.

0: Thanks for Megan Maroney hanging in there at number 8 for another week on the Country Top 40 with Fitz. Country Top 40. It's a great weekend for the summer of hits on the Country Top 40. And coming up, one big name in country music and how his successful career is based on making music for himself.
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we're back to the summer of hits on the Country Top 40 with Fitz. You know, you could feel it in the air. And you know, Jason Aldean says he's never really made music for anybody else. He says he makes the kind of stuff he wants to blast in the truck and sing every single night. He says he figures if he loves it, hopefully the fans will love it too. And here at number 7 with the Jason Aldean stamp of approval is Jason Aldean Williams with Don't Tell on Me.

Jason Aldean with a two-spot jump to number 7 with Don't Tell On Me. And Fitz playing the hits. I just got a TikTok message right here from Kelly in Boise, Idaho. She says, Fitz, I was at the ACM Awards week in Vegas staying at the MGM Grand, and I didn't sleep at all. All I heard were fire alarms, people running down the halls, somebody yelling, wrong floor! At 3 o'clock in the morning, and I swear that I heard cowboy boots sprinting past my door. I have no idea what was happening. All right, you know what, Kelly? Sounds less like a hotel stay and more like a country music obstacle course, but that's all right because it was ACM week in Vegas, and that's where it's going to stay. Speaking of not getting a whole lot of sleep, here's Luke Combs, number 6, was sleepless in a hotel room. I can

Number six for the second week in a row for Luke Combs and Sleepless in a Hotel Room. This portion of the Country Top 40 with Fitz was brought to you by the Home Depot. Just minutes away from the biggest song in the land, and we're going to kick off the top five right now with Josh Ross and Hate.

0: You look moving on. Hate How You Look from Canada's own Josh Ross. Moving up two through the ranks and landing in at number five. You know, one of the cool things about country music is how certain songs become part of people's biggest life moments. And after taking his music all over the world this year, Jordan Davis says one particular moment in the crowd really stuck with him.
1: We had, you know, we did Europe and Australia in February and March.
2: God.
1: And, man, getting to play these songs all the way, you know, halfway across the globe.
2: And they're singing the deep cuts.
1: And they're singing all the songs. But, man, there was one. It was a couple. They got he proposed during Next Thing You Know. And for me, that's always special because it's like, all right, that's obviously a big moment in their life and relationship. So for it to be, for that song to mean that much to them to where they did it at a show is pretty cool.
0: That's got
1: to
0: be a pretty amazing feeling as an artist, watching a song that you wrote become part of somebody else's story and them singing it back to you from the crowd. Pretty powerful thing to witness. Jordan Davis right now, number four on the Country Top 40 with Fitz, would turn this truck around.
2: He

Shreveport, Louisiana's own Jordan Davis gaining a spot and checking in at number four would turn this truck around. You got number three this weekend, Mr. Riley Green, and Change My

Riley Green would change my mind on the way up one to number three, and Fitz playing all the hits with the winningest lady in country music today. Did you see the Ella Awards the other night? I mean, excuse me, the Academy of Country Music Awards. Ella Langley, she's got number two with her incredibly fast-rising song.

0: She swept her categories at the ACMs with 7 wins, the Ella Awards. The other night, changed the name of the Academy of Country Music Awards. Ella Langley sweeping up one more spot to land at number 2 with Be Her. My friend, this is the Country Top 40 with Fitz, the moment we've all been chasing all weekend long. The run to number 1 is about to end, and in just moments, we're going to crown the biggest song in country music. This is the kind of moment artists dream about. The kind that could change a career, change a life, and earn a place in country music history on the Country Top 40. So stay close, because number 1 is next. The top 10 in our run to number 1 on the Country Top 40 with Fitz is brought to you by the Home Depot. 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
0: Getting so close to the number one song of the week on the Country Top 40 with Fitz. But come on, before we jump and scream and cheer for our brand new champion, I'm going to warm you up, all right? You know I believe in warming up. You've been listening to me do this for a while. You know the warm-up to number one is so important. We got to get things circulating before we hear the number one song of the week. 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So if there was ever a song that feels like the last weekend of May, this might be it. School's almost out, you know. In some places across the country, school is out. Grills are heating up. Windows are coming down. All of a sudden, everybody starts acting like they're 17 again. And I just love the story behind this one. Songwriter Craig Wiseman said that the idea hit him on one of those first, you know, warm nights of the year. He walked outside and smelled fresh cut grass in the air and just kept saying one word over and over and over. Summertime. Summertime. And honestly, the rest of us have been singing it ever since. So before we crown the biggest song in country music, turn it up and soak up a little sunshine. Kenny Chesney with Summertime, your warm-up to number one.

0: Chesney and Summertime, your warm-up to number one. And, man, that song still feels like sunscreen. And check it out. Summertime hit number one on the Country Top 40 Countdown in 2006, and it held on to the top spot for 5 weeks. We love you, Kenny Chesney. 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And all right, folks, we are here. This is why we do what we do. This is why I count them down every weekend from number 40 all the way to number one for the memories, for the moments, for the songs that become part of our lives. Well, now we're going to get to a song that has turned into an absolute monster and an even bigger monster when you hear it live. I mean, with crowds screaming every word night after night after night. Tucker Wetmore says Burnett has taken on a life of its own on stage.
1: Burnett, you know, we all have our types. Mine happens to be a brunette.
2: Yep.
1: With olive skin. I like brown eyes. That's my thing.
2: You can't beat it.
1: Do they go crazy when you perform that? Do you say, all right,
2: even the
1: brunettes in the audience tonight?
2: Oh, 100%. 100%. Even the blondes are liking it, too. And that's
1: because they're covering up their roots.
2: I'm not going to comment on that. But it's just, it's became one of, like, the craziest songs in the set every single night, and people lose their minds, and I lose my mind. Honestly, it's so much fun.
0: From clubs to festivals to now on the very top of the biggest countdown in country music, Tucker Wetmore's rise has been fast, loud, and impossible to ignore. Here he is now, Tuck, in the CT40 Super Stash Club as well. Tucker Wetmore with Burnett, number one in country music.

Tucker Wetmore moving up one and absolutely owning the countdown with his brand new number one, Brunette. And a shout out to all the brunettes checking out the Country Top 40 with Fitz right now. And Tucker, man, I love getting the chance to hang out with you. I had so much fun with you in Vegas. It's always a good time. And congrats to your songwriting team of Chris LaCourte, Chase McGill, Josh Miller, and Blake Pendergrass. Man, you're going to have a huge week of celebration and many, many more. And that is how we count them down from number 40 to number one on this week's presentation of the 40 biggest hits in country music, compiled and ranked each week by my friends at MediaBase 24/7. And I like to say what's up to the CT40 staff, including Cody Culberson, the notorious DEP, Deborah Evans Price, Nick Allen, Drew Brownfield, and Scott Mahalik. The Country Top 40 comes to you each week from the good folks at North Star Audio. And we do it all from the original CT40 studios deep in the heart of Texas. I am Fitz everywhere on social media, Facebook, Instagram, TikTok. At three words, Fitz on everything. You see, it fits on everything with a Z, or everywhere at CT40 with Fitz. Hang out with me next weekend. We're going to find out together if Tucker Wetmore is going to do it all over again with Brunette. And just remember to think big, because you're thinking anyway. Wear your sunscreen, and who's better than you?

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1: 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As Minnesota's weather authority, we take the time to explain why we'll see sunshine in the morning and storms in the afternoon.
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Here she comes.

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0: 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When I get to drinking. It's about a relationship that I had in the past that after a few Jack and Cokes, I started to paint it with rose-colored glasses.
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1: ABC News, I'm Sherry Preston. The U.S. and Iran exchanging fire overnight while that fragile ceasefire hangs in the balance. ABC's Olivia Rubin with more.
2: A week after President Trump said a deal with Iran was largely negotiated, no announcement has been made. President Trump is demanding Iran reopen the Strait of Hormuz, agree to never develop a nuclear weapon, and allow the U.S. to remove its highly enriched uranium. American and Iranian negotiators believe the agreement is expected to extend the ceasefire and open the strait, but not end the conflict entirely. But Iran says its nuclear program, the issue at the heart of this conflict, isn't part of the negotiations.
1: As investors watch and wait for a resolution, gas prices have been falling. They're now averaging $4.33 a gallon nationwide. President Trump now says he has no interest in continuing the overhaul of the Kennedy Center he started after putting his name on the Performing Arts Center. A judge ordered his name taken off. This is ABC News.
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14: Man, did we put new lights on in here or something? I feel like I'm on the top of the Luxor in Vegas.
15: I know, right?
14: Can you pop?
16: Jeepers.
14: Oh, there we go. That seems a little better. How you doing, Amy Fox?
15: I'm great. How are you?
14: Hey, it's Monday, June 1st. Woo! After this month, we will be halfway over of 2026, and I can't believe I'm saying that. It really, truly does. The older you get, time feels like it goes way faster.
15: Yeah, 100%.
14: I don't remember at 13 years old going, yeah, geez, we're already to June.
15: Okay, no. I know by the amount of grad parties we're going to.
14: Yes. Oh,
15: pretty
14: my gosh.
15: It's going to be weddings. It's just like, yeah. What happened?
14: And everything gets, increasingly more expensive.
15: Yeah.
14: I mean, you go from grad parties, which, by the way, grad parties are a way different deal now. I mean, it just, the way people are throwing party. By the way, we went to a couple of them. We had a few over the weekend. My gosh, the spreads, the everything else.
15: Unbelievable.
14: Unbelievable. How was your weekend? Good stuff?
15: Awesome. I got all planted.
14: You got
15: my flowers done. I love them.
14: Did a great job.
15: Great. Yeah.
14: I know we had a lot of conversation on Friday. You probably went to almost every greenhouse around the area.
15: I think so. Yeah, I just like to spread the love, you know.
14: Spread the love, man.
15: Not that I'm flower addicted or anything. Yes, I am.
14: You actually did a really good job.
15: I showed restraint.
14: Amy spent 1/5 of the amount of money this weekend than she did in the past couple of years.
15: But, you know, that's also only
14: because
15: I went to a couple places that I didn't realize were going to be cash only, so somebody else paid, so...
14: That's even better.
15: Good Samaritans I happen to know that were there. Hey, I'll pay for you.
14: Dude,
15: I'll get you back. Just, you know, hang on.
14: Do that every year, would you?
15: Try to find.
14: Hey, thanks, Michelle. By the way, Michelle Johnson, who picked up $88 of Amy's tab. We still owe you, but you know where we live. So
15: I was at Billy's Greenhouse in Pareda and randomly happened to run into somebody I know. Nobody else is really there. And... it was awesome. And I was like, oh, it's time to ring up. And he brings out a spiral notebook. And I went, uh-oh.
14: Oh, whoops.
15: I don't think I can tap.
14: I don't think
15: that.
14: All right. That's good stuff. I don't think I'm going to be able to tap that spiral notebook.
15: And he was so nice. He was like, oh, it's okay. I can just put all this aside and you can come back. And
14: I love it.
15: Yeah. Luckily, a friend's mom was there to bail me out.
14: Final week of concert concentration. I don't know.
15: Gosh, I know.
14: Hold on. Look at this. Sonia from Browerville won Kojo Tix at 3:35 with Trent Lane. Carissa from Bruton won North Dakota Country Fest tickets at 6:35 with Trent. So that means I'll have to take a quick peek. Let me count on that. Let's play some Dirks for you. And you get your requests in. 763-5458. Concert Concentration from Diamond Buick GMC. Coming up at 6:35 right here on 100.7 Kick FM. Thanks for being with us on Monday, June 1st.

0: say so. Utterly local, fresh squeezed dairy report in the land. 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
1: All right, we say good morning to Jessica Klimek. Jessica, how are you? How was the weekend?
2: Good. I'm doing good. Happy June.
1: Yeah. June Dairy Month, baby. Yeah.
2: Woo! And today is also extra special. It is World Milk Day.
3: Wow. Oh, nice.
1: Had no idea there was such a thing.
2: Yeah, it is. So, actually, it was started 25 years ago, and it was started by the Food and Agriculture Organization of the United Nations. It's a big deal, kind of, to bring attention and just highlight milk, you know, as this vital, nourishing, full food, you know. Mm-hmm. I talk about every once in a while how milk is so great for all the nutrients and, you know, bone health, growth, that it's so good for. So today, June 1st, is World Milk Day.
3: Nice.
1: Well, I love that because, you know, I heard Monty James from Your Egg Network last week talking about how important it was actually... it was on Farm Raised or Raised on the Ranch,
3: yep,
1: or whatever.
3: Ranch Raised. Yep.
1: Ranch,
3: yep.
1: Raised. Okay, she was talking about all the benefits of cattle.
3: Yeah.
1: And not only,
3: yes,
1: the milk, the beef, the whatever, yep, but it's, yep, the leather,
2: absolutely,
1: products. It's the lotions. It's everything.
2: Mm-hmm. Yeah, yeah.
1: So I love it.
2: And I should mention that this feels really cool and special to me, that their campaign highlight for 2026 is celebrating women farmers.
1: Oh, awesome.
2: That's pretty cool.
3: That is super cool.
1: I love that.
2: Yeah.
1: And and you know what? Women's milkshake brings all the milk to the barn. Let's be honest. Jessica, so let's talk a little bit about the Dairyland, yeah, Supply Milk Money Dairy Futures and how we ended, yep, up on Friday.
2: Alrighty. So Class 3 Milk Futures finished off the month of May at $16.91. That was up a penny. June, $16.23, down 12. July, $16.70, down a penny. August, also down a penny at $17.28. And we can even look ahead to September at $17.80, which was down 5.
1: All right, there you go. Those were our Milk Money Dairy Land Supply Dairy Report from Jessica Klimek at the Douglas County 88. Jessica, how do we support dairy farmers like you and Big Al?
2: Drink some milk today.
1: And thank you for being a woman farmer. Jessica, thanks for being with us on Kick.

0: 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Thanks for waking up with Matt and Amy in the morning on June 1st. It is 6:22.
1: It's going to be a mostly cloudy day today. We're going to have a chance of some thunderstorms and a high of 78, right now 61.
0: Well, Amy, I just looked over our Diamond Buick GMC concert concentration board.
1: It's filling up, isn't it?
0: It is. We have 18 prizes left.
1: Oh, wow.
0: Okay. Vicky's Camp and Country Jam, we're down to one pair.
1: Okay.
0: One pair of tickets. Cody Johnson, we're down to two pairs. Douglas County Fair, down to two pairs. Taste of Osakis, which we announced today at 8:05, down to two pairs. Zach Brown Band, three pairs. North Dakota Country Fest and Wee Fest, each with four pairs.
1: Okay.
0: So there you go. That's the...
1: Still plenty to be won, but yeah, it's definitely getting there.
0: Yeah, and we are going to play 20 times, so there's a chance that it ends this week. There's right. 18 prizes left. We're going to play 20 times, and then don't forget this Saturday, where you're going to be live at Diamond Buick GMC from 10 to noon, giving away that flyaway to see Kenny Chesney at the Sphere in Las Vegas. It's going to be so much fun.
1: So much fun. I can't wait.
0: Can't wait to see you, and don't forget... You got to get instantly qualified by playing Concert Concentration or being one of our last chance qualifiers by showing up at Diamond Buick GMC this Saturday before 11.

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1: It is 6:30 with Matt and Amy in the morning, and this is 100.7 Kick FM, brought to you by Diamond Buick GMC. It is 6:30. Sorry, had a little bit of a brain fart there.
2: As you can tell. With some thunderstorms possible later this morning or afternoon. High of 78, right now 61.
1: All right, Mike gets the bit, requesting some Clint Black this morning, Like the Rain. We're going to play Concert Concentration coming up next on Kick FM.

0: 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It is 6:33 with Matt and Amy in the morning. Clint Black's Like the Rain. I loved that rain falling yesterday, didn't you?
1: Yes, I did.
0: Oh just a nice little soaker.
1: For a while, just watching it and listening to it.
0: And I gotta love you. You can hear the grass actually going, oh my gosh, here we go. Let's reach up to the sky. Everybody do their Pilates. They're downward dogs. All the grass blades are doing it. It's cool.
1: Going to be a chance of some thunderstorms today. Otherwise, partly sunny later this afternoon. A high of 78 today. Right now, 61.
0: All right, I'm going to run down the prizes real quickly. I just counted up our concert concentration board from Diamond Buick GMC, and there are 18 prizes left. Okay. That means out of 100 squares, Amy Fox, we have 36 remaining.
1: Okay.
0: 36 open squares. Two Cody Johnson pairs of tickets, three pairs of Zac Brown Band tickets, two pairs of Douglas County Fair tickets, Taste of Osakis, two pairs of tickets. We're going to be making that big announcement coming up at 8:05 this morning. North Dakota Country Fest tickets and camping. We've got four pairs of those. WeFest tickets, four pairs. And Vicky's Camp and Country Jam, they have the least amount on the board. They have one pair left for that big July 9th through the 12th concert down at Vicky's Camp and Country Jam. But let's play right now. Diamond Buick GMC presents Concert Concentration. Amy, you get to pick the caller number.
1: 17.
0: All right, caller 17 right now. Dial carefully, 320-763-5458. Caller 17 plays next with Matt and Amy on Kick.
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0: 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We'll get to Morgan Wallen here coming up in just a couple of seconds. It's 6:40. Good morning.
1: And it's going to be partly cloudy today, possibly a thunderstorm, and a high of 78 right now, 61.
0: Hey, Teresa.
15: Hey, man.
0: Your caller 17.
15: Woo!
1: Yay!
0: Surprise! How you doing today?
15: Well, and how about you?
0: Doing great. How was up? Do you do body pump like this morning or did only Thursdays?
15: Only Thursdays, but the wise new schedule's coming out, so check it out. I'll also be Wednesday morning too. I'm on my way to Pilates right now.
0: Oh yeah. Pilates.
1: Wow.
0: A lot of stretching in Pilates, isn't there?
15: You bet.
0: All right, man. I should probably do some more of that. You ready to play Concert Concentration from Diamond Buick GMC?
15: Yes.
0: All right, let's try to win you some really cool stuff. We've got $10 for you at Fired Up Bar and Grill, and hopefully you can be there this Saturday, Teresa, to Diamond Buick GMC. We're giving away that trip to see Kenny Chesney at the Sphere from all of us here at Kick FM, Diamond Buick GMC in Las Vegas.
1: Be pretty sweet.
0: That wouldn't suck. You can do Pilates right on Fremont and or Las Vegas Boulevard. I've tried it.
15: Well, fun fact, I met some Irishmen last time I went to Vegas at a poolside cabana, and the songs they were playing were body pump themes. So we did a lunge track.
0: Are you serious? How fun.
15: Yeah.
0: Oh, that's awesome. All right. Well, you're in to win for that Kenny Chesney trip. You got the $10 and Fired Up. Now let's see if you can win some concert tickets. What is going to be the first square, A through J, 1 through 10, on your Diamond Buick GMC concert concentration board?
15: Is A 4 as an apple 4?
0: That's gone.
1: That's dead.
15: Gone. Okay.
0: That's gone.
15: How about H as in hat 3?
0: H as in hat 3? Teresa, yeah. That's wide open. And it happens to be...
16: Taste of Osaka's tickets.
17: Who is it?
18: Let me tell you, it's pretty good.
17: Just sit tight. You're going to love it.
18: You know it's going to be good.
16: Courtesy of Tip Top Dairy Bar.
0: All right, so Taste of Osaka's tickets. You find out who is going to be there coming up at 8:05 this morning. Can you find the other Taste of Osaka square?
15: I'm going to have to guess here there, Matt. Let's go with
0: Ice Cream 8. Ice Cream 8? Ice Cream 8 happens to be this square here.
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20: 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Till you
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0: All right, so you did not make a match, Teresa, unfortunately, but you revealed a Cody Johnson square.
15: Awesome.
1: awesome.
2: Yeah, it's kind of a bummer, isn't it?
1: I know, but you can try to get through again. We've got $10 for you from Fired Up Bar and Grill just for getting through. And again, you are instantly qualified for our grand prize giveaway just for getting through and playing, thanks to Diamond Buick GMC. So just try again, Teresa.
15: I will. Thank you.
2: Teresa, yeah. Hydrate. You can't do Pilates without hydration, okay?
15: You bet.
2: All right. Have a great day, Teresa. There you go. Yep. Let's go over the squares once again that Teresa guessed and did not make a match.
1: So H as in hippopotamus 3, taste of Osakis, and I as in ice cream 8, Cody Johnson.
2: All right. There you go. Mark those down on your concert concentration board from Diamond Buick GMC. We play again at 8:35. Right now, Morgan Wallen, Thinking About Me is on Kick FM with Matt and Amy in the morning.

0: 100.7 Kick FM with Matt and Amy in the morning. It is 6:50, 10 away from 7 o'clock, and going to be cloudy, kind of thundery today.
1: Yeah, maybe a passing thunderstorm. Otherwise, yeah, kind of cloudy skies. Sun should be coming out later on this afternoon. A high of 78, right now 61.
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0: 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Well, Friday night, Morgan Wallen was performing his show in Denver, and he was performing Sand in My Boots. Couldn't hear the piano, so then he finished the song a cappella with the audience singing along, and then flipped over the piano on the stage in frustration. He was not happy.
1: The video of it after he flips the piano. Have you watched the video?
0: Yeah.
1: Okay, he flips the video or flips the piano and then walks out to the catwalk and turns and he looks at somebody and he like shrugs his shoulders like, you know that whoever that guy or girl was on the other end of the piano not probably had a very stern talking to, because based on his look, it was not good. And you pushed over a, I don't know, $15,000, $20,000 piano.
0: Thousands of people you're trying to entertain, and something like that goes wrong.
1: Oh my gosh. I love the rawness of the video. I just like that because it just shows you who he is. He is a very, very an imperfect person, and I think he'd tell you that.
0: He made light of it in his show on Saturday night, by the way, when it was time to perform that same song. He said, let's see if this piano works tonight. Alan Jackson's final show, Last Call, One More for the Road, is already pretty stacked. Another heavy hitter got added to the lineup.
1: No way.
0: George Strait.
1: I told you. I told you that last week. I said, when are they going to add George Strait?
0: Yeah, it's going to be huge.
1: You got to be. When is this? Is this this week?
0: It is this month. It's on the 27th in Nashville. So other guests already included. I don't even have the full list, but Eric Church, Luke Combs, Riley Green, Lainey Wilson, Carrie Underwood. I mean, it's everybody who's anybody.
1: Pretty much anybody in country music that is dead won't be there, but everybody else will.
0: Yeah. I mean, I don't know if Alicia Elliott will be there.
1: Oh, my God. Would you shut up? She was a crush back in
0: the 2000s. Matt thought she was going to be the next, like, the Britney Spears of country.
1: She's not.
0: Anyway. That is what's kicking in country. Brought to you by Diamond View with GMC on Kick FM.
1: Thanks for making me go down memory lane. We just there was this gal named Alicia Elliott. She had this song called I'm Digging It. And it was on CMT every hour in the year 2000. Okay, maybe 2001. And Amy was like, you have a crush on this girl. And I'm like, she's cute. Got a great song. I think she's going to be the next big thing. She's the next big nothing.
0: I don't know why we were going down memory lane on YouTube with our girls just not that long ago. And so Matt brought it up and they're like, Dad, this is horrible. What is this?
1: I was super embarrassed watching it as a 50-year-old man going, well, that's kind of, I was a creep, man. Like, that's weird. I get it now. I get it, Amy.
0: Her video looked like somebody made it on her Commodore 64 computer system.
1: It looks like I made it. That's what's kicking in country. 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
5: Monday morning, Monday, June 1st. Yeah, it's Derek Beck with Your Ag Network. We had an active weekend of severe weather in parts of our territory. It's going to stay that way this week, it sounds like. Today, that hail and tornado threat is in western Nebraska and western Kansas, even northeast Colorado. Tomorrow in the western Dakotas and Wednesday, eastern Dakotas. We'll take the precipitation, but man, we'd like to pass on that other stuff. We're selfish. 48 in Rapid City, 64 in Storm Lake, Iowa, 65 in Norfolk, Nebraska. July corn off half cent overnight at 446. July soybeans on the rise up 5 1/4 at 1192.

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7: All right, we are KIKV Sauk Center Alexandria at 7:05 with Matt and Amy in the morning.
8: Partly cloudy today. We do have a chance of a passing shower or thunderstorm at a high of 78, right now 61.
7: Your Wheel of Meat keyword is coming up. Plus, don't forget our Taste of Osakis announcement. We're going to be telling you who's coming and playing that wonderful show at 8:05 this morning. Amy, we were talking about, you know, speaking of music. One of my crushes from the early 2000s. So if you go back 26 years ago, I'm 24 years old, and this young woman, Alicia Elliott, is all over CMT in this pretty cute little pink dress and pigtails. And I'm like, she's pretty cute. Got a good song. It's kind of catchy.
8: She was like a wannabe country version of Britney at the time, I think.
7: I think so. And you have a little bit of the song?
8: Or
7: do you want? Do you want to play?
8: Oh.
7: No, you're not plugged in.
9: I was plugged in.
7: Yeah. See, I'm not the only one that doesn't know how to work technology.
8: Kenny.
7: Oh, here it is.

0: one of the only people who won't be at the last Alan Jackson concert. Because we said everybody who's anybody is going to be there.
1: Is Jason Aldean going to be there?
0: No offense. I'm sure she's got a great life. But yeah, I don't think.
1: Is Aldean going to be at Alan Jackson's deal?
0: I haven't seen yet.
1: How about Zach Top, his long lost son?
0: Oh, I'm sure.
1: All right. Well, let's do that song here. This one is a fun one. It's let's put it in as our morning motivator, huh?
0: Okay.
1: We'll give you the Wheel of Meat keyword coming up next. This one's from Albany Chrysler Dodge Jeep Ram. It's Zach Top, Honky Tonk, Till It Hurts.
2: You

0: Kick FM with Zach Top. That's Honky Tonk Till It Hurts, our Albany Chrysler Dodge Jeep Ram morning motivator. It's 7-Eleven.
1: And it's going to be partly cloudy today, passing shower or storm, and a high of 78, right now 61.
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0: And sorry to make you wait just a little bit. I know we were running a hair behind this morning, and that's all my fault.
1: No, it's my fault, but
0: I was trying to blame it on me.
1: I know.
0: Anyway,
1: very nice of you.
0: It's time for our pledge today to honor the USA. Hey, we're down to 34, 35 days.
1: Unbelievable. We kicked this off in October.
0: This has been amazing. And the Pledge of Allegiances just get stronger and stronger and better as we get closer to our 250th birthday.
1: We'll take them all. 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
0: Well, you know what? We were talking about Alan Jackson, Amy, and his big farewell tour. Yeah. His final is coming up on June 27th. Which is kind of crazy, and they just added George Strait to it, mm-hmm. which I think is amazing.
1: Yeah.
0: That he's going to be on stage with Alan Jackson his final time. You know, let's get a little patriotic here. Do you remember where you were when you first heard this song called Where Were You When the World Stopped Turning? Do you?
1: Yeah, wasn't it at the CMAs?
0: It was at the CMAs. Where were you? Do you remember where you were, though? Were you were sitting in Minneapolis, maybe probably at work. Were you not?
1: Probably.
0: Yeah. I know where I was sitting at our CMA party in St. Cloud, watching this and watching a stool with one light on it and Alan Jackson with his guitar.

0: 100.7 Kick FM. Alan Jackson in our mini tribute to him. He's playing his final concert coming up on June 27th. It's 7:18 with Matt and Amy.
1: Partly cloudy today with a passing shower or storm. A high of 78, right now 61.
0: Let's keep AJ going and give you the wheel of meat keyword.
1: Shrimp. S-H-R-I-M-P. Shrimp.
0: All right, shrimp or a picture of Amy. Text it in 763-5458. Here's Chattahoochee.

0: 100.7 Kick FM with Alan Jackson and Chattahoochee. It is 7:20 with Matt and Amy in the morning.
1: It's going to be cloudy today. We'll have a few passing showers, maybe a thunderstorm. Then clearing up this afternoon with the high of 78, right now 61.
0: We'll play one more Alan Jackson song. You get the word shrimp in, 763-5458. Your Wheel of Meat keyword is shrimp.
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0: 97 Kick FM with Matt and Amy in the morning and Alan Jackson. A little mini tribute to the man who is calling her quits after how many years, Amy? 40?
1: Oh my gosh. One of the probably most successful country music careers ever.
0: He probably is. I mean, look at
1: all the writing he's done,
0: all the net worth. I mean, he is. He's written most of his number one songs. And even got into producing his old stuff. Amy and I got to go outside of his house. This is really creepy, but we did like a star tour in Nashville one time. And Alan Jackson has a Perkins or Camping World flag in the entrance of his house. It was the biggest American flag I'd ever seen. Yeah. And we were there not long after 9/11.
1: Yeah, that's true. But if you ever want to see the money difference between a songwriting artist and a regular but still superstar artist, look at Alan Jackson's house compared to like Tim McGraw's house at the time.
0: Alan Jackson lives
1: Tim McGraw probably has a different one, but it was a very nice house. We got to go outside of that too and kind of
0: He had his own bass pond and his own airport runway. So yeah, it's a little different level.
1: Yeah, it was.
0: Anyway.
1: I mean, four rail fence around acres and it's acres amazing. And acres. Yeah.
0: All right. Shrimp is your keyword for the wheel of meat. You better get that in. Text that in right now. 320-763-5458 because
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0: Wheel of Meat. All right. Here we go. It's the Wheel of Meat time for a Monday, June 1st. Giving away $25 at Minnewaska Meats and Catering in Glenwood. If you texted in the word shrimp, we would have also taken pictures of Amy Fox.
1: Actually, I thought of it because our 13-year-old called me shrimp multiple times over the weekend.
0: Did he?
1: Oh, yeah, because I was asking him to reach stuff for me.
0: He's now 6 inches taller than
1: me. So now I get to put him to work in different ways and go, all right, I need this off the top shelves.
0: We are going to the 612.
1: Okay. Give it a whirl.
0: All right, here we go. Kick FM, give me my meat if we're calling you. Kick FM, give me my meat.
3: Hello?
1: Oh, no!
0: We have to move on, right?
3: I lost.
0: Oh, yeah, no, you said hello. You got to say Kick FM, give me my meat. Yep. We'll try to call you again some other day.
1: We'll call you another time.
0: Love your face. All right. Bye-bye. Sorry. You know what? I am turning over a new leaf in the back half of 2026. We're going to play the Wheel of Meat with real rules.
1: Okay.
0: If you say hello, you're out, okay?
1: Okay, here
0: all
1: we
0: right.
1: go.
0: I apologize.
1: I
0: I'm so sorry to
1: you.
0: That. Okay, we're going to stay in the 320 this time, Amy.
1: Okay. If we have some luck here. Kick FM, give me my meat.
0: Do not say hello. Do not say hi. Say Kick FM, give me my meat.
4: Kick FM, give me my meat.
0: That's how you play the game, my man!
1: Yes! Who is this?
4: This is Joel.
0: Hey, Joel, how
1: are
0: you
1: today?
4: Good.
0: Where are you working today, Joel?
4: Probably in the shop.
0: Okay. Are you retired?
4: Nope.
0: Okay, so let's just clarify. Do you work in your own shop? Are you, like, self-employed?
4: Nope, I work at the John Deere dealer in Glenwood.
0: Oh, right. Oh, yes. Okay. Joel, is this Farmer Joel?
4: Yes, it is.
0: Oh, my gosh. Have you ever won the Wheel of Meat, Joel?
4: Oh, once, about 2 years ago.
0: Oh, my goodness gracious. Well, Joel, it's good to finally talk to you and not just text with you.
1: And not just have your jokes back and forth, you two dads.
0: Yeah. Okay, hey, Joel, do you have a good joke for us since we got you live?
4: It's Monday morning. Too early to think.
0: Have you ever heard the one about what's the difference between Dubai and Abu Dhabi?
4: Yes, good one. Scooby-Dooby-Doo.
0: No, the people in Dubai don't like the Flintstones, but the people in Abu Dhabi do. You got to remember that one, Joel.
4: My dad always said, he got a good memory, it's just short.
0: Yeah. All right, man. Well, what do you want on the Wheel of Meat? You can go see Eric down there in Glenwood at Minnewaska Meats and Catering.
4: Like they say, either go big or go home. So let's do some surf and turf.
0: All right. Surf and turf.
1: Like
0: that means I got to try to maybe hit a double spot on the wheel. Give us a 3-2-1, Joel.
4: 3, 2, 1.
0: All right, let's see. We got a double kind of wheel going here.
1: That's a big ask. Can we make it happen?
0: I don't know. We'll have to see. Listen very close at the end here, Joel. Ooh, you did. You got serpent turf, my man. Did you hear the fish jump over the cow?
4: I thought it was the cow taking a swim.
1: Either one.
0: Well, maybe in this heat, yes. Joel, you got $25 at Minnewaska Meats and Catering in Glenwood. Thanks for hanging out with us this morning.
4: Not a problem.
0: Have I given you enough time to think of a joke now? You send us jokes every morning. You got to have one by now.
4: Not off the top of my head.
0: Oh, my gosh, Joel. All right. Well, you know what? Here's the deal, Joel. I'm going to come back. Oh, hey, here. I got one for you. You sent this one this morning. Okay, are you ready, Joel? You sent this morning. You said, good morning, Matt and Amy. Morning funny. Why are spies careful not to fart in bed?
1: Why?
4: Their covers.
0: Because they might blow their cover.
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0: 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He'll be at the Douglas County Fair, and those tickets being brought to you by the Evansville Care Campus. You can win those coming up with Concert Concentration at 8:35. Going to be a stormy day today.
1: Yeah, a little bit of a passing storm, then some sunshine later in the afternoon. A high of 78, right now 61.
0: Amy, you ever heard of cooler corn?
1: Never.
0: We'll talk about it.

0: 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You are waking up with Matt and Amy in the morning at 7:39. Morgan Wallen, Post Malone. I ain't coming back. Clouds are bringing rain today.
1: Yeah, we are going to have a little bit of rain scattered through the day. Maybe an afternoon thunderstorm as well. Then some sunshine peeking out, a high of 78. Right now, 61.
0: Our buddy Trevor, who runs Mosquito Joe, says rain can go away. You have permission to rain after 8 p.m. until 2 a.m.
1: Oh, I know. We were just talking about how ideal that would be if it was just in the evenings and overnight.
0: Be awesome.
1: Rain, because we need it. And then during the day, some sunshine. Is that too much to ask?
0: It's a hard
1: just
0: for
1: that perfect schedule.
0: Hard for mosquito guys to spray for mosquitoes when it's raining or windy. But I was talking to Trevor. I was doing a bunch of walks over the weekend in our neighborhood, and I got to see Trevor. He went out and slayed the fish this past weekend. And I said, "What lake were you on?" And he said, "Lake." And I said, "What?" And he said, "Lake." And I said, "Oh, you went to lake?" And he said, "Yes." And I go, "How'd you do it?" He said, "Unbelievable." And I said, "Do you mind if I say the name of the lake on the radio on Monday?" And he said, "Only if you don't want any of my fish." So I'm not going to say the name of the lake. I will never do that. But when we were talking about a fish fry, one of my favorite things to do, like once a year, my dad was meticulous about having a fish fry, crappies and sunfish, maybe some walleye chunks.
1: Sometimes smelt with the guts still in.
0: And then you have to talk about the side dishes. So I said, you know, what's a perfect accompaniment to fish? Corn.
1: Yes.
0: Corn on the cob. Yes. Amy, you've been craving it. I just started seeing it kind of popping up in places.
1: Yeah, I mean, it's a little early.
0: It's a little early.
1: In this area, but yeah, that's what makes me think of summer is sweet corn.
0: Trevor told me about a little secret called cooler corn. Have you ever done it?
1: No, never even heard of it.
0: You take your corn on the cob. You put it in a brand new, like big, you know, one of our big chest coolers that we have, you know, where you could fit a dead cow. You put all of your corn in there. You take 10 to 14 quarts of boiling water. So you get a bunch of boiling water on your stove. Put your corn on the cob that's shucked in the cooler, right?
1: Yep.
0: You pour the water on it. You shut the cooler lid for 30 minutes, and you got corn on the cob done.
1: Wow.
0: So it's a great way to do a lot of corn.
1: That sounds awesome.
0: And then the cool thing is, if you, when you check it after 30 minutes, you just try to pierce it with a fork, and if it's done, it's done. You start eating it. If it's not, you close the cooler lid for a little bit longer, let it get more done, but then it keeps the corn warm, you know, in that warm water.
1: Yeah.
0: So it's, I think this is an amazing, I want to know if anybody's ever done it. Right?
1: Yeah.
0: I got to do it. Or if you've done this cooler corn, I'd love to know how it turned out. Trevor has done it one time. He said it was amazing.
1: Huh. I have never, ever heard of it ever.
0: Okay. There you go. Cooler corn.
1: It's
0: Whoever thought? Great tip
1: for summer. I love it.
0: 743. Telephone number if you want to join in, 763-5458. 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
0: 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You're waking up with Matt and Amy in the morning. Hey, don't forget, Taste of Osakis announcement. Who is going to be playing the big concert at the Taste of Osakis in September? We are going to tell you coming up at 8:05. We've been talking about cooler corn and getting some text messages in. Let's see. We've been making cooler corn that way. Roger says, we've been making corn that way. We've found a lot of people for 20 plus years. I use my turkey fryer to boil the water. Always turns out perfect. We've gotten a lot of those saying, yes, done cooler corn, easy and amazing. Brett says cooler corn works awesome. Sean says he does his sweet corn on the pellet grill. Smoky goodness.
1: That does sound good.
0: Carrie says do it all the time. So easy, especially if you have a ton of people. So do the corn while you grill. So a lot of people have done this cooler corn, Amy.
1: Yeah, and it says don't open the cooler until at least 30 to 40 minutes. Everyone wants to look. Don't let them.
0: Yeah, don't do it. All right. Hey, I thought it was kind of appropriate to play some Travis Tritt then. Where corn don't grow. This is an oldie but a goodie. And it's on Kick FM with Matt and Amy in the morning.
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0: 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Well, we live in the land where corn does grow, and this rain's going to help that out because rain makes corn, corn makes whiskey, whiskey makes my baby feel a little frisky.
1: Somebody should write that into a song. It's so good and catchy.
0: 7:53 with Matt and Amy in the morning.
1: Going to be partly cloudy and a passing shower or storm possible. A high of 78 today. Right now, 61.
0: I thought I heard of something that, you know, is like, you know, all the weird stories lately about like aliens and UFOs and everything. You know, we don't know what to believe.
1: Yeah.
0: Somebody told me that you take a bunch of corn on the cob, throw it in a cooler, throw boiling water over it, shut the cover. And I was like, really? They're like, yeah, it's cooler corn. It comes out perfect every time. My mind was blown at this point. To find out that everybody is doing it.
1: Yeah, I've never heard of it in my life. We've had a lot of, like, group things we're trying to feed corn to people.
0: Yeah, I've never did it.
1: Never heard of that.
0: So take your turkey fryer, boil a bunch of water in it, and then take a brand new cooler, or a really clean cooler, I guess.
1: Yeah.
0: Throw all your corn in there shucked. And some people cut it up in halves, just, you know, they're easier to maneuver. And then throw all the corn in there, throw the boiling water on top of it, shut it for 30 to 40 minutes, check it, and then voila, you've got cooler corn.
1: But don't open it before 30 or 40 minutes. Everybody wants to check it. Yeah. It's one of those things that you should not do.
0: It's kind of like, what do you make in the oven? Are they soufflés?
1: Where if you don't want to mess with them,
0: it'll deflate. Right. Mm-hmm. Yeah. I've heard of that. So
1: not that I would know.
0: It's a 7:55.
1: That's just when I sit back and watch the Food Network. That's what they tell me.
0: That's what they tell you. We got a great text that I'm not going to share right now. I want to share it after the break because we have somebody that hit the finish line of their career today. And
1: nice.
0: Sent us a really nice text. We're going to do that coming up next on Kick FM with Matt and Amy in the morning.
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3: 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October Dump 497 at 342.02. See what I did there? Dateline St. Ange Livestock Friday last. Barn owner Justin Tupper reports at 50 head of black and black baldy heifers averaging 950, sold to the highest bidder for 313. Wyoming bred cows top 4K. See a complete list of upcoming sales at our reporting barns at Hot Barn Report on Facebook. Monty James hitting the road for the Purple Wave HBR Top Cattle Buyer Buckle Sale this Thursday at Ogallala Livestock. Then the Cattleman's Ball of Nebraska on Friday and Saturday. We will see you there. 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

0: 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It is 8:05 with Matt and Amy in the morning.
1: Yeah, a little gray today. A few showers, maybe a thunderstorm. A high of 78 right now, 61.
0: Do you know what we get to do coming up next, Amy?
1: Well, I do. I'm excited about it.
0: We get to make the Taste of Osakis announcement with a couple of special guests from the Taste. We will do that coming up right after Tucker Wetmore's Brunette. Your Taste of Osakis announcement is coming up. Hold on. Your chance to win tickets and a whole lot more right after this song from Tucker Wetmore on Kick. Oh, no.

0: 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It is 8:07.
1: And it's going to be a little cloudy today. Maybe a passing thunderstorm. High of 78. Right now, 61.
0: All right, Amy. It is time for our Taste of Osakis announcement. Why don't you get us some introductions and we'll get ready to roll.
1: We've got Travis in and Jason. Well, you made me do the intro and

0: great.
1: Yep.
0: Why don't you introduce us, Amy? Why don't you introduce yourselves? My gosh.
2: Good morning. It's Travis from the Osakis Chamber and one of the co-chairs of this year's Taste of Osakis.
3: Jason Schultz, the other co-chair of Taste of Osakis.
0: You're Jason. Good job. You guys are here because we have this incredible announcement that we are about to play. Anything that you want to say before we just get to getting?
2: I would just like to say thanks for the community and the support behind it and the sponsors so far. And if you haven't been reached, reach out to us. We'd be more than happy to take you on as a sponsor this year.
1: It is awesome how the town of Osakis rallies around this every year. I just think the support you guys get is awesome.
2: Yes, very much so. Can't wait. And like you guys said, I hope we have some great musicians coming this year.
0: I'm jacked.
1: Oh,
0: I've known this now for the better part of about 6 weeks, right? 5 weeks. And I've been like literally doing little Taylor Swift Easter eggs on my Instagram. We here have been revealing some Easter eggs on Kick FM just a little bit. Don't know if you've noticed any of it. It'll all make sense after we make the announcement. So Travis, Jason, do you guys want to do like, let's start at 5, let's count down to 1, and then I'm just going to hit the play button and we'll come back and we'll talk about how exciting this Taste of Osakis is going to be. You guys ready?
2: Sounds good.
0: All right, let's start at 5. 5, 4, 3, 2, 1.
4: 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How fast will it go? 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
0: All right. Woo! Jason, Travis, bah! Yeah, baby. What do you think?
2: I think we have a great lineup.
1: Hope
2: everybody decides they have nothing better to do that night.
0: Absolutely. And let's
1: cancel it if you think you do.
0: And you know what, Mother Nature, can you please just let it be a little warmer than last year? Just a hair?
1: A little.
0: Degrees. 29 degrees or whatever it was, 38 degrees. Travis knows what I'm talking about. Jason, you guys were there probably all with your heat warmers and your hand warmers and everything. Anyway. Congratulations. This lineup is phenomenal. I love it. Eddie Montgomery, Montgomery Gentry, all of those songs.
1: Oh my gosh, it's going to be so full of energy. And then Avery Anna, I mean, I told our daughters and they were like, what?
0: Yeah.
1: We've been following her since she had a couple of 100 people online.
0: Like,
1: and
0: literally,
1: now she's the new female vocalist at the ACMs. She's just a rocker. She's going to be amazing.
0: They were watching her in her bathtub videos during COVID. Our daughters were. So when we said Avery Anna to our daughters, they were like, what? She's going to be an Osakis? How? Like, congratulations. I know you guys put a lot of work behind And I know you've said thank you to the sponsors, but your town shows out. Osakis shows out for this thing.
1: Yes. And you absolutely can't do it without them. We know what that. About, so,
0: Travis, Jason, what about tickets? Where? How do we? Are we tickets going to be on sale soon? Are they on sale now?
2: They are currently should be on sale. Just go to our website or our follow us on Facebook, Taste of Osakis.
0: All right, there you go. So let's play a song really quick. We're going to come back with more from Travis and Jason, Taste of Osakis. Montgomery Gentry with Eddie Montgomery going to be there. Here they are with Hell Yeah.
10: He works way too much for way too little.

0: 100.7 Kick FM. How about that? Montgomery Gentry with Eddie Montgomery going to be playing the Taste of Osakis stage coming up in September. It's going to be so much
1: September
0: fun.
1: September 12th.
0: It's 8:17 with Matt and Amy in the morning.
1: It is going to be partly cloudy today, a high of 78, right now 61.
0: I'm still surprised that Travis and Jason, Corey and the gang and the chamber have trusted us with that information that long. Travis, I'm so glad the cat didn't get out of the bag too much.
2: Well, there was a few, like you said, there's a lot of hints going on. A lot of people that, it's tough to keep a secret like
0: that. It is. Especially when you're excited about it. And I'm excited about Eddie Montgomery and Avery Anna. Absolutely. If you haven't heard, the big lineup is Eddie Montgomery from Montgomery Gentry and Avery Anna, who is the 2026 ACM New Female Artist of the Year.
1: Yeah.
0: And performed on the ACMs a couple of weeks ago, her new song, Blood Runs Thicker, and it was a wonderful performance.
1: Yes, it was awesome. So definitely, if you haven't familiarized yourself yet with Avery Anna's music, you should, because it's going to be a rocking show. And then, like you said, Montgomery Gentry, incredible hit songs, and Eddie Montgomery has so much energy.
0: Yes.
1: It's going to be so much fun to watch.
0: Comes out with those red cowboy boots and starts twirling his microphone stand. Boy, you know things are about to go down.
1: Yeah, Jason, mean his hillbilly shoes.
0: You guys have a promotional giveaway going on right now on your Facebook page. I believe, Amy, you just shared it, right?
1: Yeah, on the Kick FM page, too, so you can find it.
0: Can you tell us a little bit more about that?
3: So yeah, on our Facebook page from the release this morning, we're going to be giving away two VIP tickets and a $500 cash giveaway.
0: Wow.
3: How to enter, you'll have to like that post, follow our page, share the post, and comment below who you'd like to bring with.
0: I love it.
3: And then the drawing will stop on June 24th, and we'll do our drawing at the chamber meeting on June 24th.
0: Awesome. That's good stuff. Travis, where do you get tickets to this awesome show?
2: You can go right to our Facebook page. It's got a link right to it. Otherwise, our website also, tasteofosakis.com.
0: All right, and don't forget Friday bull riding. So it's going to be going back to the traditional type, you know, Friday bull riding, mm-hmm. in Osakis, and then the Saturday concert with Montgomery Gentry and Avery Anna. We just got a text that said, hey, can you play some Avery Anna? I haven't heard much about her. I know she's an up-and-comer. How about we play this song that she played at the ACMs in Las Vegas? It's called Blood Runs Thicker. You're going to see this gal on the Taste of Osakis stage coming up in September. Buy your tickets now. It's Avery Anna on Kick FM with Matt and Amy in the morning.

0: the year for 2026.
1: New female vocalist of the year.
0: Thank you, Amy.
1: Yes.
0: She will be female vocalist of the year, guaranteed.
1: I believe she will.
0: Unbelievable. Mm-hmm. She's going to be playing the Taste of Osakis, and I want to meet her. I want backstage passes, Travis. I called it first.
2: I think we can make that.
0: Oh, my gosh. I want to just work backstage. Avery, can I get you your coffee? Do you want me to take you to Pilates? What do you want me to do? I want to hang out with her.
1: It reminds me so much, though, of when Miranda was starting out.
0: Yes.
1: Because Miranda had, a couple songs out there. But when she had her performance of Kerosene,
0: yes,
1: at the CMAs, all of a sudden it was like, holy cow.
0: You took notice.
1: She's kind of a bad, you know what.
0: Yeah.
1: And that's how she's just this cute little petite blonde. Mm-hmm. And she came out at the ACMs and I went, whoa.
0: Yes. Yeah. And she's in your face, right?
1: Yeah.
0: All right,
1: yeah.
0: Well, we're talking about Taste of Osakis. First weather forecast for today, it's going to grow some corn.
1: Yeah, a little steamy. Going to be a little bit cloudy with maybe some thunderstorms at a high of 78. Right now, 62.
0: All right, Travis and Jason are here from the Taste of Osakis and representing the fine men and women of the Chamber of Commerce. You guys have been doing this now for a while, and it's not just a concert. This is a town celebration. It is Bull Riding Friday night, Travis, and then a full slate of things to do for the family, the kids, tons of food, and chainsaw. I mean, there's a lot of stuff.
3: Yep, we tried to just get it to more of a family event. It's a small town, families are around. Just give them something to do, before. I hate to say it, but winter's around the corner usually after that.
0: You're already bringing that up. Oh, my gosh. Yes, it's like a knife to the heart.
3: A day like today when it's warm and sticky outside.
0: Yeah, but you're right. I mean, it's a kind of like the end of year celebration, getting us into fall, and it happens right in September, and it's going to be a fun day. So talk a little bit about what you're going to have for vendors. Do you know, and what are you expecting?
3: We've got a good selection coming in already. Last year we had over 100 different vendors right down Central Avenue, right downtown Osakis. We have a lot of locals coming in. We got chainsaw carving, like Matt had mentioned. A lot of stuff to do for kids. We have bounce houses. There's a large selection for food vendors. We have our local establishments doing food specials. Plus, we also bring in a bunch of food trucks.
0: Yeah.
3: Trailers, whatever you want to call them.
0: Yeah, there's plenty of stuff. Obviously, Taste of Osakis coming up Friday and Saturday. Bull Riding Friday, the whole full day of events on Saturday. And then if you're just joining us, Montgomery Gentry with Eddie Montgomery and Avery Anna are going to be playing at the concert. Tickets are available right now. You're also doing a promo giveaway, Jason. If you go to your Facebook page, like it, comment, and say who you're going to bring with, you can win a really cool prize.
4: Yep. Again, we're giving away two VIP tickets along with $500 cash by June 24th, and we will announce our winner June 24th at our chamber meeting.
0: All right, that's awesome. And you can't pull this off without all sorts of great sponsors, Amy. I know you have a list of them that we want to thank.
1: Yeah, of course, the presenting sponsor, First National Bank of Osakis, as well as the Osakis Chamber of Commerce, doing so much with that. The VIP sponsor is Osakis Creamery Association. 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
0: All right, so, man. Wow, this is awesome.
1: Thank you to everybody.
0: Anybody else? I mean, I know that there's about 1,000 people you have to thank. We only have a 3-hour show, so.
3: Yeah, there's thousands of people to thank. Like I said, it takes a community to do this. We're so fortunate to have those. Lots of volunteers, a lot of behind the scenes hours that Jason's finding out this year. It's going to be great. I can't wait. And we look forward to doing this.
0: Yeah. And Travis, I want to say thank you publicly for driving me to the hospital last year after I was stupid and fell off a trailer.
1: I don't think they're going to ask you to put fencing up this year.
0: What's Matt good at? Sitting and eating. So, Matt, you just sit over there.
1: Jabber-jawing.
0: Jabber-jawing. Guys, I'm so excited for you. Congratulations on all the hard work that you've been doing to make such an amazing lineup. I think it's going to be your best year ever. I can't wait to be a part of it. It's going to be so much fun.
3: I hope so. The only bummer would be if we have to try to top it next year.
0: Yeah. That's a really good attitude,
1: Travis.
0: It's a
1: good challenge to have, right?
0: It's a really good. So Taste of Osakis, Eddie Montgomery and Avery Anna, get your tickets now. Amy, best way to get those tickets again?
1: We have the link on our Facebook page, but you can, of course, find it on Taste of Osakis' website. and Facebook page as well.
0: All right. Jason, Travis, do you guys want to say anything in closing?
4: Just so I let you know, we're also going to have an Alexandria local. Carson Haverstad's going to perform on the backstage. He's going to perform an hour before and an hour after the show.
0: Just I'm so glad that you remembered that, Jason. Thank you, because I totally forgot. Carson is a great dude. The last time I saw him, he was driving a John Deere quad track with the tracks on it at about 35 miles an hour, and I passed him in the Kick FM truck. And he texts me. He's like, dude, did you just pass me? I said, yeah, where were you? And he goes, in that John Deere tractor, man, driving it back to Glenwood, I think. Anyway, he's going to be awesome. Guys, congrats, and thanks for coming in with us this morning.
3: Thank you for Thank having you. Us.
0: There you go. All right, it is 8:29 with Matt and Amy in the morning. We've got Concert Concentration, and now that you know who's coming to Taste of Osakis, maybe you'll be the big winner of those tickets. Coming up, Concert Concentration from Diamond Buick GMC, coming up on Kick FM.

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1: And it's going to be partly cloudy today and a few showers possible and a thunderstorm likely and a high of 78. Right now, 62.
0: All right, so it's time to play Concert Concentration with Diamond Buick GMC. Do you have your game boards ready to rock and roll? And now that you know the taste of Osakis lineup, does that change your strategy just a little bit? If you haven't heard, Montgomery Gentry and Avery Anna going to be at Taste of Osakis.
1: It's going to be amazing.
0: So glad that they trusted us with not only that information for the last month and a half, and you and I did a high five.
1: Woo!
0: A high five.
1: We didn't tell.
0: A great success. so excited about the big announcement there. What caller number do you want to play Concert Concentration right now, Amy?
1: 25.
0: I don't know if I can count that.
1: You can
0: high.
1: Do it.
0: All right, caller 25 right now, 320-763-5458. Please dial carefully. If you're caller 25, you're playing Concert Concentration with Diamond Buick GMC next.
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13: 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Caro Jewelers, helping you celebrate life's biggest moments beautifully.
0: It's 8:37 with Matt and Amy in the morning.
1: It's going to be a little cloudy today. We'll have a high of 78 right now, 61.
0: Aaron, you're caller 25.
4: Yeah.
0: Yeah, baby. Woo-hoo. Have you been trying to win these concert tickets?
4: Yes, I have.
0: Have you been able to get through?
4: No, I haven't.
0: Ooh, so you are really lucky today. You're caller 25. That means you're getting $10 at Fired Up Bar and Grill, and you're qualified for that Vegas flyaway we're giving away this Saturday at Diamond Buick GMC to see Kenny Chesney at the Sphere.
4: Sweet.
0: Yeah, all right. You know where you're going to go, don't you? You see A through J across the top of your board and 1 through 10 down the side?
4: Yep.
0: All right, buddy. From Diamond Buick GMC, what's going to be the first square you want to reveal this morning, Aaron?
4: I'm going to go F7.
0: F as in Frank 7?
4: Yes.
0: Frank 7 happens to be...

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1: all of it.
3: Sweet.
1: So can you find another North Dakota Country Fest square?
3: Yeah, I think so. I'm going to go J5.
1: J as in Jackalope 5?
3: Yep.
1: J as in Jackalope 5 is...
0: You win tickets and camping at North Dakota Country Fest.
4: Hey, y'all, what's up? This is Darius Rucker.

0: irrigation and landscaping.
1: Woo! Yeah, baby, Aaron, you played and won.
2: Sweet.
1: Great job, dude. This is going to be awesome. You're going to get the tickets, the camping, the vehicle, the access. I mean, awesome time.
3: Yes.
1: And a great lineup.
3: It is a ways away, but you're all set up now. You can just kick back for the weekend and see some great music. That's going to be awesome.
2: Yep.
1: Are we going to be able to see you on Saturday at Diamond Buick GMC, Aaron? Are you going to come and try to win that Kenny Chesney flyaway?
2: I think I have to.
1: I think you have to. Be there between 10 and 11 o'clock to get checked in. Because we're going to start our giveaway at 11 o'clock. So once you're qualified, you just have to be there before 11, okay?
2: All right, sounds good.
1: All right, Aaron, and you also win $10 at Fired Up Bar and Grill. And Amy, you want to go through those squares one more time?
3: 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So cross those off. 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

0: 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Is that sun that I see behind us?
1: I think so.
0: What is going on? It's going to be kind of a thundery, stormy day today, isn't it?
1: Yeah, a little bit. You know, by this afternoon, it's supposed to clear up pretty nice, but kind of gray and a few thunderstorms possible to move through. High of 78 today, right now 62.
0: Well, if you haven't mowed your lawn lately, you're going to be very soon, especially with all that rain that we got yesterday. Might get more even today. And then tomorrow, 83, which is awesome. John Party, boots off. Coming up, we're going to tell you all about Taste of Osakis and the big announcement we just made. She's

0: We could
1: know. 100.7 Kick FM. It is 8:49 with Matt and Amy in the morning, and your good vibes from Counselor Realty on its way. Amy, we got a text that says, don't make eye contact with the sun. You might scare it away.
2: I know, right? It is going to be a pretty nice day today, although a little gray and maybe some thunderstorms, but it does look like the sun's going to peak out more and more as the day goes on. A high of 78 right now, 62.
1: It'll be like you're hanging out in a dog's mouth, as yeah. humid as it's going to be this morning. Hey, we made a big announcement. This is going to be our good vibes from Counselor Realty. We want to just talk about the good vibes that Taste of Osake has brought us this morning with the big announce.
2: Yes, that the news is out and getting excited for this show coming up. Well, the whole weekend, really. September 11th and 12th are going to be rocking, but the 12th is going to be the concert. And so we just want to, if you missed it, tell you who's coming again.
1: Exactly right. Here it is on Kick FM.
3: Excited to announce who's playing the concert at this year's Taste of Osakis. 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How fast will it go? 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
5: 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That was mama's dream.
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8: You'd better keep it cranked.
1: Yeah, baby. Eddie Montgomery from Montgomery Gentry, Avery Anna. That is your big announce. Bull Riding Friday. Kids, games, food, fun.
2: So much good food.
1: On
2: oh my
1: Saturday.
2: God.
1: And then the concert with Avery Anna and Karsten. Well, Karsten Haberstad, who we've had on the show. Great friend of ours. Well, I don't know if he thinks like we're great friends of his, but we like him a lot.
2: Not reciprocal, but we like him.
1: He's playing an hour before Avery Anna and Eddie Montgomery, and then he's going to play an hour after as people are, you know, kind of doing their exit, you know, having the last swill of, you know, pop or water or whatever they're having, beer. Cold Busch Light, I'm sure, is what's going to be nice and frosty that night. Let's just hope it's not as cold as last year, right?
2: Yeah, let's hope so. I doubt it will be.
1: You didn't need any ice for the beer, that's for sure.
2: That was kind of an anomaly, I think. I don't know.
1: Get your tickets now. You can find out all this information at Kick FM's Facebook page. You can also go to the Taste of Osakis Facebook page. The Osakis Chamber has all the information on how to get tickets. They have a contest running right now for 2 VIPs and $500 cash.
2: I know, sweet.
1: And they'll be giving that away before June 24th. So there you go. Taste of Osakis is just hot and heavy.
2: So many great sponsors. First National Bank of Osakis, the Osakis Chamber. Like you said, Busch Light. From CNL Distributing,
1: Chevrolet.
2: We've got Osakis Creamery is the VIP sponsor. Marthaler, like you said, is the vehicle sponsor, stage sponsor, Resorters Marine and Guns Galore. Let's see, Party Pit is Osakis Pub. Pretty awesome.
1: Yeah, it's pretty awesome. Hey, by the way, our announcements of country festivals is not done today. Because Trent Lane is going to be making the announcement for Munson Lake.
2: Fest. That's coming up at later 4 o'clock this afternoon.
1: Is Trent here? Trent! I don't know. I was going to say, hey, if he's here, we could have him give a plug. What time is he going to be doing that?
2: He's going to do that at 4 o'clock this afternoon.
1: Okay, 4 o'clock. Our good friend Brad from Munson Lake Opry Fest will be joining Trent. And you'll be hearing that announcement later on this afternoon on 100.7 Kick FM.
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Hi, good morning. I'm TJ. Hope you had a great weekend. You're having an even better Monday. When I say, let's have a beautiful week, it has nothing to do with the weather.

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14: FM. Kick Country weather. Today we're going to get some isolated showers and thunderstorms, and then the temperatures are going to rise again. Highs today will reach in the upper 70s, lower 80s. Tomorrow will be the nicest day of the week with rain returning late Wednesday and Thursday.

0: 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It's the 90s at 9. It's brought to you by C&D Granite. Oh, gosh, I just love anytime I go into a sauna, I'm listening to the thunder and the rain because it's so peaceful. Today, you could probably get that naturally. Scattered thunderstorms developing this afternoon. Here's Garth.
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5: Howdy, folks. This is Parker James with Your Ag Network's opening markets from the CME and Wall Street. It's Monday, June 1st. The USDA has announced that New World screwworm has officially been found within 32 miles of the U.S. border. This is the closest it's come yet, but we are already years into fighting this problem. We'll see how some of those new sterile fly facilities will work. Now let's dive into the digits at the open. July corn is at 446. December new crop corn down 1 to 474. July beans 4 green to 1190. November new crop beans at 1194, adding 4.5. July bean meal is at 328. Oil at 78.45. July Chicago wheat nickel up at 616. July Minneapolis at 664. With July Kansas City winter 7 up at 656. And on the hoof, June live cattle at 57 cents at 248.92. August fats at 239.57, adding 52 cents. August feeders 7 green to 348.50. September feeders at 345.40, that's adding a nickel. And October contracts are steady at 341.90. June lean hogs sour 2 at 95.82, with July lean hogs sweetening 57 to 100.07. And on Wall Street, the Dow is back 121, NASDAQ adds 40, S&P gains 4, crude's at 92.28, gold at 44.96, and silver is at 74.82. Parker James, Your Ag Network, out.
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21: Kick Country weather. Scattered thunderstorms developing this afternoon. High of about 77. Tomorrow, 83. Looks like it's going to be the nicest day of the week. More possibility of thunderstorms coming up late Wednesday and Thursday, and then all the way kind of through Saturday. So it's just going to be an off and on rainy week this week.

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I've got some good news. If you don't get through to play Kick FM's concert concentration with Diamond Buick GMC, you could still win that trip to Las Vegas to see Kenny Chesney at the Sphere. 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This is exciting. 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

country weather. Thunderstorms off and on today. Tomorrow going to be really nice. High in the mid-80s. Today, 77. And then we're going to get back into the rainy weather by Wednesday and Thursday.

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Richard and Brian have been spending a lot of time together recently. I saw another picture go viral of them hanging out in Florida. I'm telling you, I think there's a reunion tour that is on the way, and I am all in and here for it. I've been

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I'm TJ. How is the first day of June? I forgot that we were in June already. I'm so here for celebrating this summer and just living our best lives this year.

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3: According to USDA, export sales are coming in mixed, according to their latest report, with several commodities landing on the low end of expectations. For the 2025-26 marketing year, corn sales dropped sharply to 1.02 million metric tons, down 50% from the previous week and below what traders were looking for. Soybean sales also softened, totaling 299,900 tons, a 15% decline. Soybean meal and oil held closer to expectations at 304,000 and 3,400 tons, respectively. Wheat posted a net reduction of 807,300 tons as old crop commitments were rolled into new crop delivery. That shift pushed 2026-27 wheat sales to a strong 1.06 million tons. New crop demand is also building for corn and soybeans with sales of 618,600 and 130,700 tons. In livestock, beef export sales saw a solid rebound at 13,200 tons, up 63% on a week. Beef exports climbed to 15,000 tons, a 22% increase. Pork sales slipped 5% to 32,900 tons, while pork exports eased 2% to 33,500 tons. A storm system is moving southeast through the Tennessee Valley today. We also have rain in Montana and Alberta, with that storm expected to move into the Central Plains. With today's Daily Dose of Ag News Report, I'm Lori Boyer, your Ag Network.
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Matt and Amy announced the Taste of Osakis lineup this morning. It's going to be September 11th and 12th. Montgomery Gentry going to be there featuring Eddie Montgomery. And then this girl right here, Avery Anna, also part of the lineup. 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

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I'm TJ. Clint Black has a book out. You can get it on Amazon. It's called Killin' Time, My Life in Music. He has a co-author, but it kind of follows how he navigated through the ups and downs in the music industry for nearly 4 years.

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0: 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This show, June 27th in Nashville, Alan Jackson's finale. The lineup is incredible. George Strait has been the latest artist added to this lineup.
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1: This is Brian Hoops from Midwest Market Solutions with your Ag Network's noon market update. It is Monday, June the 1st. Crude oil skyrocketing after Iran called off peace talks and threatened to block the Strait of Hormuz. However, after Iran did that, the U.S. military just launched multiple strikes on Iranian targets in the Hormuz, neutralizing threats to shipping. Crude oil remains elevated. Meanwhile, corn, soybeans, and wheat are slipping from overnight highs amid good growing conditions across the United States. Today will be the first look at weekly crop progress and conditions of the corn and soybean crops for this marketing year. Weekly export inspections out this morning with wheat at 14.8 million bushels, soybeans at 18.2, and corn at a strong 68 million bushels. No private export sale announcements this morning. Cattle market opened a little bit softer, but has turned higher, led by feeder cattle in relation to the lower corn. Feeder cattle are higher. Midday box beef is 263 higher. Choice select is 66 cents better on 34 loads, while midday pork cutouts are $1.24 higher. Feeder cattle index at 367.19. That's down $6.21. The cash calls this week are steady to higher. Show list numbers are being assessed for this week's cash trade. This has been Brian Hoops. Give us a call, 417-501-5132. 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
21: Kick Country weather. It is going to be off and on thunderstormy today, and the high is going to be about 77. If you're looking ahead into the week, maybe tomorrow will be the nicest day that we'll get of the week. Highs in the mid-80s, and then some thunderstorms coming back late Wednesday into Thursday. And a few thunderstorms possible on through Saturday, too. Just kind of off and on. They're sporadic.

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15: Kick Country weather, scattered thunderstorms developing this afternoon, 77 for the high. Tomorrow, 83, not going to be rainy, but the rain will come back around Wednesday and Thursday.

Chris Lane, part of the lineup, along with Brett Young for the Douglas County Fair. 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

Parker Wetmore just living his best life, and I love this for him. 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

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It's Jason Aldean. Don't tell on me. Hey, it's Trent Lane. We're just past 2 p.m. here at the Kick FM studio. My goodness, what an amazing weekend it was. Thanks for coming out to Pomp's Tire Service on Saturday. We had such a blast for their customer appreciation event, the Cars and Caffeine Car Show. It was so much fun. Let me know how your weekend went at 320-763-5458. Got a big show today coming up at 4 o'clock. We're announcing the lineup for Munson Lake Opry Fest, and we've got Concert Concentration at 3:35.

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4: 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It's Monday, June the 1st. Weather forecasts look non-threatening with some of the driest areas of the Corn Belt receiving weekend rains and additional rains this week. That pressured corn to 2.5 cent losses during the session. Beans were down 1 to 6, and the wheat was down 1 to 3 cents in the winter wheat contracts, but Minneapolis lost 12.25 cents during this session. Only bean oil rallied, closing higher and made some contract highs. Funds sold 16,000 corn, 7,000 beans, 7,000 meal, and 4,000 wheat, but bought 9,000 contracts of soybean oil on Monday. Did not have any private export sale announcements this morning. Crop progress report will also include corn and soybean conditions for the first time this year. Corn conditions expected to come in at 70%, good to excellent. Soybeans around 67%. Corn planting should be nearly wrapped up at 94% complete. Soybeans at 87%. Spring wheat conditions should be 56% good to excellent, and planting's at 95%. Winter wheat harvest expected to move to 4% done, and the conditions unchanged at 27%. Cattle futures were stronger, up 75 in the June, August up 155. Feeders up 315 during the session. Midday box beef is 263 higher. 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
9: We're located 3 blocks west of Big Ole and 2 blocks east of the RCC on 3rd Avenue West in Alexandria.
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Little Justin Moore, time's ticking. I'm Trent Lane. We'll hear coming up at 3:35. 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

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Hey, I'm Trent Lane. We are just about an hour away.

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19: Kick Country weather, very slight chance of some showers and thunderstorms this afternoon with a high of 75. Mostly sunny tomorrow and looking in the low 80s. Chance of showers and thunderstorms returns on Wednesday with a high of 80.

0: 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Little Brett Young drink with you. Hey, coming up here after the break, we're going to have Concert Concentration with Diamond Buick GMC and Fired Up Bar and Grill. Get you into win that Kenny Chesney flyaway. That's coming up right after the break. Here's Old Dominion.
1: Hey, girl. 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I know it's late, but I knew you'd pick it up. 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
3: Welcome to June, and thanks for turning that calendar page with me right here on Ranch Raised. If you have children, there is just something about June 1st that brings me a range of emotions. It finally feels like we have made it to summer. But then there is that summer parental checklist that kicks in. Do I have everyone's dental and eye appointments scheduled? Winter swimming lessons? What 4-H projects are we doing? Are we doing enough this summer? Are we doing too much this summer? Some of those concerns I'm not too bothered with, since we can schedule our dentist appointments any time of the year. And since we homeschool, I'm used to feeding my kids lunch and snacks every day anyway. But I can definitely see how those stresses compound if your kids have just been released from their school routine. I'm just here to breathe reassurance into all parents. Let the summer flow. Take the bike rides after work. Light up that barbecue grill. Find a drive-in movie theater at least once this summer. Have a slow Sunday at the local park. Don't look across the street at what your neighbors are doing, but instead invite them over for some backyard fun. Breathe in and breathe out every moment of this summer. Kick the stressful parts to the curb and enjoy the season. Just enjoy the summer on your own terms. But hey, I do highly recommend getting on the swimming lesson schedule and talk to your kids about bike and street safety. Let's all enjoy this summer to the max. Have a great day, my friends, from all of us at Your Ag Network.
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1: Yeah.
0: Woo. Absolutely. You got your board there in front of you?
1: I got it.
0: Good, good. What's something on this board that you want the most?
1: Cody Johnson, Clint Black.
0: Oh, that'll be a great show. Yeah, Cody Johnson, Clint Black, and Chase Beckham with Alex Rubbish and Recycling. We still got those on the board. Yes, absolutely. 17 pairs of tickets left. You're in to win our Kenny Chesney Flyaway with Diamond Buick GMC and $10 at Fired Up Bar and Grill. Trevor, let's see if we can't add to it, okay? Let's go. A through J across the top. 1 through 10. Down the sides. What you got for me?
1: All right, let's go with D as in dog, 5.
0: D as in dog, 5. All right, that one, make sure, yes, happens to be...
2: Taste of Osaka's tickets.
3: Who is it?
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5: Just sit tight. You're going to love
4: it. 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
2: Courtesy of Tip Top Dairy Bar.
0: That is Taste of Osakis, as announced this morning with Matt and Amy. Montgomery Gentry featuring Eddie Montgomery and Avery Anna, the 2026 New Female Artist of the Year, thanks to Tip Top Dairy Bar. Taste of Osakis at D as in dog 5. Let's see what we can do for you. What would you like your second square to be?
1: Well, I don't see any more of those open, so let's go I-4.
0: I as in Ichabod 4, you said. Is that right?
1: Correct.
0: Okay. I as in Ichabod 4, that one happens to be...
3: Where's the Zach Brown Band?
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6: Thank you!
0: That is the Zach Brown Band that's coming up October 23rd with Paul's Small Engine with the Brothers Osborne. So no match there, Trevor, but you are in to win the Kenny Chesney Flyaway. We'll get you $10 at Fired Up Bar and Grill. And of course, we invite you to call back again at 6:35.
1: Sounds great. Thank you.
0: You're very welcome. If you're playing along at home, I hope you are. D as in dog, 5 was Taste of Osakis tickets, and I as in Ichabod, 4 was the Zach Brown Band. D5, Taste of Osakis. I4, Zach Brown Band. We'll be playing Kick FM's Concert Concentration once again at 6:35 this evening. Hopefully you'll join us. Get in to win some tickets. Here's Luke Bryan on Kick FM.

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0: Kick Country weather. Slight chance of showers and thunderstorms this afternoon. Partly sunny otherwise with a high in the mid-70s. Going to remain partly cloudy tonight with a low of 54. And then we'll be up back into the low 80s again tomorrow with sunny skies. Wednesday, the return of a chance of showers and thunderstorms with a high around 80. And going to remain Thursday into Friday as well. Nice warm temps, but that chance to get a little bit of rain. And I know those farmers really need that rain out there. 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

0: 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Hey, we're just past 4 p.m. 76 here at the Kick FM studio. I'm Trent Lane. We are super excited because we are not too long away from the Munson Lake Opry Fest, September 11th and 12th in Sunburg, Minnesota, at the Munson Lake Opry Barn. We've got to get you the lineup for it. We had some winners last week. I've got none other than Brad from the Munson Lake Opry Festival on with me. Brad, how are you?
1: I'm doing great. How are you?
0: Hey, I'm doing good. I hear you're out Montana way.
1: I am. I'm out here checking things out. It's pretty nice out here. I heard you're from that direction.
0: Yep, yep. Hey, how do you like the sagebrush out there?
1: It smells a little sagey, but
0: yeah, I know that smell very, very well. Hey, I totally get that, Brad. Well, I got to tell you, super excited for this lineup here at Munson Lake Opry Fest. How long have you been doing the Munson Lake Opry Fest out there in Sunburg?
1: I believe our first year was 2021, so this will be our sixth concert.
0: Gosh, that is fantastic every single year. I know last year was a huge success. You had Little Texas out there. They're actually going to be at Vicky's Camp and Country Jam this year. And we'll talk about that, too, coming up in just a few. But it's just a fantastic festival you got out there.
1: Thank you. Yeah, we're pretty excited about this year.
0: Yeah, absolutely. Well, I think it's time to delay no longer. Brad, I'm going to let you do the honors. The lineup for Munson Lake Opry Festival, September 11th and 12th in Sunburg. Brad, who do we got?
1: Well, on Friday afternoon on September 11th, we've got none other than your favorite locals starting things off, Blonde and the Bohunk from Alexandria, everybody's favorite.
0: Yes.
1: And they're going to be at 3:30 on Friday afternoon, and we'll put them on till about 5:30. And when they're done playing, we've got Waylon Jennings' grandson, Way Jennings, going to be taking the stage.
0: That's fantastic.
1: Yeah, and when Way Jennings is done, we've got a great outlaw country singer. His name is Creed Fisher. That's become real popular here lately, and we're excited to have him. And when it gets dark and the evening is getting ready to progress, we're going to put Blackhawk on the stage for Friday night to finish it out. Yeah.
0: Blackhawk! That's incredible! That's September 11th.
1: I'm really excited to see Blackhawk. Even though I've loved country music, I've been to 100 concerts, I've never seen them live and in person, but I've heard they're just fantastic.
0: Absolutely, and you're going to get to see them, and so are you, if you're interested in the Munson Lake Opry Fest. But there's still one more day to go. Brad, tell me all about September 12th.
1: Yeah, don't buy just a one-day ticket. Get a two-day ticket.
0: Yeah.
1: Come for Saturday as well. Saturday afternoon, I actually am in the first band that plays. The name of the band is called Kentucky Thunder. We played around here quite a bit, and that is our group. So you can come early and check us out. And then after them is probably one of the most entertaining guys I've ever seen play anywhere. And his name is David Graham. He is a honky-tonk specialist straight out of Nashville, Tennessee. He doesn't look like he would know one country song, but I'll tell you what, he is one of the most entertaining guys you've ever seen. David Graham is his name.
0: Fantastic.
1: And after David Graham, we're going to put Aaron Watson on out of Texas.
0: Love him.
1: And he's great. He's fantastic. He's just a genuinely nice guy, and the guy can sing as well, you know. And then we're going to end the night with the iconic Lori Morgan.
0: Wow, fantastic. Lori Morgan on Saturday.
1: Yes.
0: That'll be big. That is going to be a big Saturday as well there at the Munson Lake Opry Festival. Let's go down the lineup one more time. September 11th, Blonde and the Bohunk, Way Jennings, Creed Fisher, and Blackhawk at Munson Lake Opry Fest, September 11th. September 12th, you can catch Kentucky Thunder, David Graham, Aaron Watson, and Lori Morgan all there at Munson Lake Opry Fest. Wow, that's a great lineup.
1: We're very excited about it.
0: Oh, my goodness. And I wanted to highlight something very, very important here. The lineup, if that interests you, I got a big deal for you, Brad. You've partnered up with Vicky from Vicky's Camp and Country Jam starting next week, June 8th through the 14th. 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Brad, I'm so excited.
1: We're excited as well, and we just decided that we might as well get all the country music fans excited about different music festivals in the area. And Vicky and I get along so well, and we got a lot in common as far as the festivals and stuff go, and we got to talking, and we just thought this would be a great way to let her customers know about my event and my customers know about her event. So we just think that's going to be a lot of fun.
0: I agree. You know, and so Vicky's Camping Country Jam, July 9th through the 11th in Redwood Falls, and Munson Lake Opry Fest, September 11th and 12th in Sunburg, starting next Monday, June 8th. 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Brad, this is so incredible. This lineup is stacked. Thank you so much for joining me.
1: Yes, thank you for having me.
0: Of course, you're very welcome. And enjoy Montana out there.
1: I'll do my best.
0: Brad, thank you so much. We got to play some Blackhawk and get ready for Munson Lake Opry Fest on 100.7 KICK FM.

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2: Kick Country weather, partly cloudy skies overnight tonight with a low of 54. Still looking at a slight chance of showers and thunderstorms this afternoon. Mostly sunny tomorrow with a high in the low 80s. And then a little bit more rain coming Wednesday into Thursday and Friday. Chance for some thunderstorms as well. Not a whole lot of rain unless we are in a thunderstorm, of course. But listen, we'll take the rain. I know the farmers need it out there. Let's get some moisture on the ground and get those crops growing. Highs in the 80s for the remainder of the week. 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

0: 100.7 Kick FM. Graylin James, his latest, it's Water at a Wedding. Hey, I'm Trent Lane. Well, if you missed out the announcement of the lineup at Munson Lake Opry Fest 2026, September 11th and 12th, it's gonna be huge. 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
1: 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Well, it's official this month. Alan Jackson's final show called Last Call, one more for the road, taking place in Nashville. Stacked lineup for this one, and it got even better. A heavy hitter announced, George Strait joining the lineup. Hey, maybe George and Alan will perform their duet, Murder on Music Row.

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3: 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Yeah. 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
5: Oh man, it's a Monday, the 1st of June. Can you believe it? We're basically halfway through 2026 already, and it's gonna keep going. But for now, let's get you home. Let's have a good time with the Quitting Time Kickoff. 320-763-5458. Brooks and Dunn and Joe Diffie coming up here in just a few. Let's get it started with the Chicks. Goodbye, Earl. 320-763-5458. It's the Quitting Time Kickoff on 100.

The devil went down to Georgia. He was looking for a soul to steal. He was in a bind because he was way behind and he was willing to make a deal. When he came across this young man sawing on a fiddle and playing it hot, and the devil jumped up on a hickory stump and said, "Boy, let me tell you what. I guess you didn't know it, but I'm a fiddle player too. And if you'd care to take a dare, I'll make a bet with you. Now, you play pretty good fiddle, boy, but give the devil his due. 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

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Johnny said, "Devil, just come on back if you ever want to try again. 'Cause I told you once, you son of a gun."

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15: Kick Country weather, we're looking at partly cloudy skies overnight tonight with a low of 54. Sunny skies tomorrow, a beautiful day, high in the low 80s. Maybe go out for a walk before it starts to rain on us once again. Wednesday, chance of showers and thunderstorms with a high of 80. And pretty much staying that way Thursday, Friday, even into the weekend, looking at highs in the low 80s, but that chance of showers and thunderstorms. Make sure you got an umbrella, but enjoy the temperature. 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

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I love it. Maddie and Tay and Fly. That one going out to Daisy and Tina and all those folks out there milking cows. Really, really appreciate it. Daisy just graduated high school. Congratulations. And a finalist for Princess K of the Milky Way. That'll be pretty cool. Hey, this one going out to your mom, Lori. It's Ann Wilson, God and Country on Kick FM.

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15: 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I also think there's a case to be made that a year ago in free agency, mistakes were made. They spent more cash than anyone, and they missed the playoffs, and it was a disappointing year. 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

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Thomas Rhett, get me some of that. Hey, it's Trent Lane. We're coming up tomorrow, 2 p.m. It's another Twins Ticket Triple Play Tuesday with Arabella Manor. We want to give you some tickets to go see the Twins. 3 songs in a row by the same artist. 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
15: Kick Country weather. We are looking at partly cloudy skies tonight with a low in the low 50s. Sunny day tomorrow. Great weather. Go out for a nice run or a ride. High of 82. Temps going to remain in the 80s for the remainder of the week. Starting on Wednesday, chance of some showers, maybe even some thunderstorms as well. I know farmers really needing that rain. Careful out there in the thunder. Otherwise, looking pretty good. Once again, highs in the low 80s Wednesday through Saturday. Right now at the Kick FM studio, it's 79 with Brantley Gilbert.
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98.7 Kick FM, Brantley Gilbert, and good damn. Hey, it is Trent Lane. If you missed Matt and Amy this morning, they announced the lineup at Taste of Osakis 2026, and you can listen to Avery Anna. That's right. 2026 New Female Artist of the Year, going to be a Taste of Osakis.

0: 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Wake up with Matt and Amy in the morning and kick back with the best country all day.
1: ABC News, I'm Michelle Franzen. President Trump telling ABC's Jonathan Carl he agrees with the Justice Department's decision to abide by a Virginia judge's ruling to temporarily freeze the $1.8 billion so-called anti-weaponization fund. Democrats have also introduced a bill to try to ban the fund from using taxpayer money after the president agreed to drop his case against the IRS. ABC's Alex Mellon has more on the original case.
2: A judge down in Florida who actually was the one overseeing President Trump's case against the IRS. That judge now, after a bipartisan group of judges submitted a filing asking her to reopen the case, she did say now she's ordering the administration by June 12th to provide answers on whether they committed a, quote, fraud on her court.
1: Demonstrators taking to the streets in central Kenya protesting plans to establish a U.S. Ebola quarantine facility at a nearby military base, arguing it could raise the risk for local residents. Health officials say there are no suspected cases of Ebola outside Central Africa. This is ABC News.
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It's Jason Aldean. Don't tell on me. Just past 6 p.m. 79 here at the Kick FM studio. I'm Trent Lane. We are just about 25 minutes away from Kick FM's concert concentration with Diamond Buick GMC and Fired Up Bar and Grill. Still got plenty of concert tickets to give away in could be the final week of the 2026 concert concentration. If you missed it, at about 4 p.m. today, I joined Brad from the Munson Lake Opry Festival. We announced the lineup at Munson Lake. Black Hawk going to be playing on September the 11th and September 12th. You can catch Lori Morgan. That's right, September 12th out at the Munson Lake Opry Barn. And there's a huge sale going on for tickets. They partnered with Vicky's Camp and Country Jam. Buy one, get the other. Goes until June 14th.

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I'm Trent Lane. Let's get ready for Concert Concentration with Diamond Buick GMC and Fired Up Bar and Grill. We've got our Kenny Chesney Flyaway we're giving away this Saturday. And we've got $10 at Fired Up for our caller that gets through. And how about this? Tons of concerts still on the board. Caller 15, that's 15, at 320-763-5458. We'll play Concert Concentration. Again, that's caller 15 at 320-763-5458. We'll play after Blake Shelton. Stay Country or Die Tryin' on Kick.

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0: You're welcome. Got the game board in front of you, ready to go.
1: I do.
0: Love it. If there was a prize on this board that you'd want the most, which one would it be?
1: Tickets to Cody Johnson.
0: Oh, see, that's a real popular one. Yeah, Cody Johnson with Clint Black and Chase Beckham in the luxury suite, the Kick FM luxury suite with Alex Rubbish and Recycling. Well, let's see what we can do here for you, Doug. You're in to win our Kenny Chesney Fly Away with Diamond Buick GMC to see him at the Sphere in Las Vegas. We've got you in for $10 at Fired Up Bar and Grill. Let's add to it, Doug. A through J across the top, 1 through 10 down the sides. Let's see what we can do. What's your first square, Doug?
1: Well, let's try H as in Henry, 7.
0: H as in Henry, 7. All right. H, 7. That one there happens to be...
2: Where's the Zach Brown Band?
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1: Okay, well, let's try I'm thinking here just a moment.
0: Sure.
1: C as in Charlie, 6.
0: C as in Charlie, 6, you said, is that right?
1: Yep, that's
0: okay.
1: Right.
0: Okay. C, as in Charlie 6. That one is...

0: baby, let's go.
1: We're Brooke and Dunn.
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3: 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And C as in cat 6. 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

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Matt and Amy are back tomorrow morning at 6 a.m. And it's an Outfox Amy Day. $175 on the line at Cenex Midtown Express coming up at 8:20 tomorrow morning. 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It's all returning tomorrow morning with Matt and Amy on Kick FM. Yeah.

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